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3: I'm Daniel Brewer with your local news and sport. Morwell Neighbourhood House are continuing with their winter appeal. They are collecting good condition blankets, jackets, warm clothes and sleeping bags. More information can be found at the event section of our website. Gippsland has raised its international profile and opened the door to new partnerships and possible investment after One Gippsland took part in the 2026 World Cities Summit in Singapore. One Gippsland Chair Councillor Nathan Hersey says he was proud of his presentation.
4: The One Gippsland presentation on food and fibre was recognised as the most innovative of 21 international projects, which really highlights just how far ahead we are.
3: In sport, East Gippsland Football Netball League, Boysdale Barragalong versus Lucknow. Lakes Entrance are at home against Painesville. Lyndon O do battle against Orbost Snowy Rovers and Wyong play host to Stratford. That's the latest local news and sport.
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7: Cloudy around the regions the rest of today. High chance of rain, although less clouds and rain early on in the east. Possible hail near the coast, up at 10 degrees. Tomorrow, cloudy. Medium chance of rain, top of around 12 for your Friday and Saturday. Cloudy with a high chance of rain, a top of just 14 degrees. It's Robbie and Mika on the Princes Highway, broadcasting live at Big Garage Bairnsdale, having a bit of fun at their Subaru Roadshow event. If you've ever been interested in a Subaru or are just looking for a new car in general, pop down, say hi. We got some great music to come over the next 3 hours. Also, while we're here at Bairnsdale, we're going to start with something a little bit country. We are choosing Texas with Ella Langley on TRFM.

That'll be Ella Langley, Choosing Texas, on your Thursday morning. Robbie Goodwin here with you on Gippsland's own TRFM, live from Big Garage in Bairnsdale. We're in their brand new spick and span showroom, talking about the fantastic Subaru Roadshow that is in town, but only for a short while, by the way. They're leaving at 12. So if you want to see any of the three amazing new Subaru models that are here, maybe even take them for a test drive, possibly, as Mika just did, pop on down, say hi to us. Now, very quick, don't drop into the Subaru Big Garage showroom. We're a little bit further down where the flags are out the front. You can see the Subaru flags. You can also see the VW, the Photon, the LDV. You can also see our stuff out the front. Come down here, because this is where the cars actually are, and this is where our lollies are too. Pop by. Come and get a bag of lollies, as I said, from us, and listen to our music that makes you feel good, like the Kid Laroi, who's going to be playing for you right now. We're playing it all day on TRFM.

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0: Olivia Dean on TRFM for your Thursday. It's Robbie Goodwin here, broadcasting live from the Big Garage Subaru in Bairnsdale. We're, of course, celebrating the Subaru Roadshow that is happening now until 12 o'clock with three brand new Subarus on the lot for you to check out. But when we talk to people, we like to go straight to the top if we can. And thankfully, we have Darren Robbie here. Darren, how are you doing?
1: Good. And yourself?
0: Good, mate. Good. I mean, for the people who don't know, I'm sure there aren't many around Bairnsdale who don't know you, but give us a bit of a rundown how you're involved here at the Big Garage.
1: So I'm a dealer principal at the Big Garage. I've been here now since 2018. The dealership itself's evolved over the time. We've got a fantastic team. We've got fantastic brands. And we're super passionate about what we do, from sales right through to service and parts.
0: Well, certainly coming in here, and this is the first time I think I've ever been down here broadcasting. You know, we've already met a few of the people. Everyone's been very accommodating. I was allowed to have a glass of water from the thing. Sometimes I walk into dealerships and you're looking at, I think, is that a display case in the middle with the glasses and the water? But no, it's very nice down here because this is a pretty new showroom, right?
1: It is, yeah. It's only a few years old. Predominantly, it was a Volkswagen and Nissan showroom, but we've amalgamated all the brands into the one showroom now, just so we can better service our clients when they come in to see us, and give people a better experience, basically.
0: Absolutely. And so what are some of the brands that people can expect to see if they come down to the Big Garage?
1: So obviously, right off the bat, we've got the Subaru brand, which they've got some fantastic new models out now, which you'll see today. We've also got Volkswagen, LDV, Nissan, Suzuki, and we've recently had Photon come on board with us.
0: Mm-hmm. Actually, I think I'm leaning on one right now.
1: Yeah.
0: So a lot of the workhorses.
1: Exactly.
0: Really, a lot of the stuff that people, you know, they want to be maybe not necessarily off-roading or sometimes off-roading, but also just stuff that you can, you know, you don't have to just use for one particular thing. You can use for a multitude of different roles.
1: Correct. That. They're an everyday vehicle these days. And the more you drive the vehicles, the more you understand that they drive like an SUV. You see them as a big vehicle, but once you're actually in the car, they're not that big. They've got all the cameras and safety features to make it easy and easy to park, easy to drive. They're getting so good with their technology.
0: And we've got the Subaru Roadshow down here at the moment. How nice is it to be able to get people from the head office? Obviously, you deal with a lot of brands, and I certainly know from talking to various dealers around the traps that it can be quite tough to sort of balance brands and sell different brands. How nice is it to be able to get people from, you know, Subaru to come down and actually see, you know, their cars on display and to actually engage with the public?
1: It is really good. And it's not only that. I mean, you know, we're getting to see, obviously, the Uncharted, the Trail Seeker. We've got the Outback Wilderness. We've still got the latest model Subaru Solterra here. But it's important too, like we've got a bit of a spread on for morning tea for the staff and everything as well this morning, but our workshop guys get to have a look at the vehicles, because at the end of the day, they're the ones that are going to be touching the car and feeling it. So they want to have a bit of an idea of what they're like for when we do start seeing them coming through the workshop as well.
0: Lovely. Well, yes, if you'd like to come down here and see these fantastic new Subarus that are on display, the Outback Wilderness. I've lost my notes here.
1: Trailseeker.
0: Trailseeker and the Uncharted. There we go. The Trailseeker and the Uncharted. They're so new. That's the thing. They're not just, model year 2026s of regular car. These are new Subarus that you come down and check out. If you're a Subaru fan, you absolutely want to have a look and see exactly what they can do. Pop on down to the Big Garage in Bairnsdale. Darren, thank you very much for taking the time to come.
1: I know your
0: poor wife. Would you like to give your wife a shout out?
1: Yeah. Hello, Carly. I hope you're feeling a little bit better. I've left you home alone.
0: After a bit of surgery. No, thank you very much for joining us. And hopefully we'll be able to talk to a few more people around the Big Garage over the next couple of hours. We've got more great music coming up as well. Some Green Day on the way.
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0: Pretty chilly out there today. Cloudy for the rest of your day. High chance of rain as we move through Thursday, with possible small hail near the coast. It's topping out at 10 degrees. Tomorrow's going to be cloudy and a top of around 12 with a medium chance of showers and a high chance of rain on Saturday. Cloudy, a top of just 14 degrees. We're live on the Princes Highway in Bairnsdale at the Big Garage. Darren and the team can get you in a brand new Subaru today because the Subaru Roadshow has pulled up. And whether it's petrol, electric or hybrid you're after, they will make you happy, as we do when we play the music that makes you feel good. Here's Green Day now. Wake me up when September ends.

0: Lola Young hailing from the island of Great Britain on TRFM 99.9, 99.5 on your Thursday. It's Robbie Goodwin here broadcasting live from the big garage in Bairnsdale for the big Subaru Roadshow. We've done a lot of talking about these three cars, but what are some of the features, these delightful three cars that are here that are brand new Subaru models, the Uncharted, the Trailseeker and the Outback Wilderness? Well, the Uncharted is Subaru's newest all-electric compact SUV. 252 kilowatts of power from its dual electric motors. It offers 211 millimeters of ground clearance, and it has its legendary symmetrical all-wheel drive. So it's far ready for more than just city driving. Also, you can get around maybe 500 k's plus, apparently, depending on driving range conditions, but it's still perfect for commuters and weekend adventurers alike. The Trailseeker, also electric, over 600 litres of cargo space, so it's room for the whole family. It is Australia's most powerful Subaru EV, producing 280 kilowatts of power and sprinting from 0 to 100 kilometres an hour in under 4.5 seconds. It's got around 533 kilometres of driving range with Subaru's symmetrical all-wheel drive. And then you've got the Outback Wilderness. Now, the Outback itself, it's been one of Australia's favourite adventure wagons, and the Wilderness takes that capability to a whole new level. 240 millimetres of ground clearance, 2.4 litre turbocharged boxer engine, and a nice 12.1 inch touchscreen with digital instrument display and the latest generation of eyesight safety technology. If you love camping, fishing, or exploring in the high country, this is the Outback you've been waiting for. 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Subaru here until 12 o'clock. And remember, to come down to the new showroom, all the flags out the front, not necessarily the Subaru Big Garage showroom, a little bit further down. We've got Teddy Swims coming soon on TRFM. It's music that makes you feel
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0: Teddy Swims on for you on TRFM. Who drive through for cash, by the way. Get your entries in. And we are broadcasting live from the Big Garage in Bairnsdale, talking about these fantastic three new Subarus. They're only here for another hour or so because the Subaru Roadshow is pulling out of the Big Garage at 12 o'clock. The Uncharted, the Trail Seeker, the Outback Wilderness. All three of those cars, there's models here. They're brand new models. And you can pop down and have a look at them before maybe doing a bit of a pre-order and having one in a few months whenever they come through. We'll be here for another 2 hours. 1 o'clock is when we leave, talking all things Big Garage and hopefully talking to a few more people from Subaru and Big Garage too. And of course, playing that music that makes you feel good. Cat's Eye by Gabriella coming soon. It's Gippsland's own.
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16: I'm Daniel Brewer with your local news and sport. Traralgon College students are set to perform Chicago Teen Edition, which will take place at GPAC Little Theatre tomorrow night and two sessions on Saturday. Alira Greening, Learning Leader of the Arts, says the students are excited.
17: The kids have been excited about this since last year and they have just been working non-stop. They are fully prepared to put all of this work and their commitment on the stage in front of an audience.
16: Due to Metro Maintenance Works, coaches will replace evening trains on the Traralgon and Bairnsdale lines from this Saturday night to the last service on Sunday. In sport, Football Victoria, Latrobe Valley Women's Competition on Saturday afternoon from 3, Churchill United against Fortuna 60 and Newborough Yallourn United versus Sal United. Meanwhile on Sunday, it's Monash SC versus Tyres SC, Traralgon City versus Falcons 2000 and Moa United take on Traralgon Olympians. That's the latest local news and sport.
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0: Cloudy with a high chance of rain across Gippsland today. Certainly here in Bairnsdale where we're broadcasting live, there was a lot of sun for a moment ago and then now the cloud is coming across, unfortunately. Possible hail near the coast, look at top of 10 degrees today. Tomorrow, cloudy, medium chance of rain, top of 12. Saturday, cloudy, high chance of rain, a top of 14. Mika and Robbie are our names, and we're live at the Big Garage in Bairnsdale for the Subaru Roadshow that's only here for another hour or so. We've got lollies. They've got cars. They've got brand new cars, in fact, that you can pop down and have a look. I tell you what, if you're a Subaru enthusiast, you've got an opportunity to pop down and see three brand new models that have never been seen before on the shores of Australia. And you can pop down and maybe even, you can have a test drive? I'm not sure about that. But you can have a look at them. And that's really the important thing. We've also got more fantastic music around the corner through this hour. But now it's time for Cat's Eye. Gabriella.

That'll be Gabriella by Cat's Eye, a band who are going through a bit of a tough time at the moment. If you're up with the news, we do love playing music that makes you feel good on your Thursday. And it's Robbie Goodwin here with you, broadcasting live from the Big Garage in Bairnsdale this morning. The Subaru Roadshow is here. They're in town and they've brought with them three brand new cars. The Subaru Uncharted, the Trail Seeker, and the Outback Wilderness. Three very different cars with very different pros, I think, for each person. So you may as well just come in and see all three and see which one would suit you. If you're a fan of Subarus, it's a great opportunity to see these cars in the flesh or in the metal, perhaps, before you might be thinking about buying them. And then you can come down here if you do want to buy them. Well, they're taking pre-orders as well. So pop on down for the next hour or so. Then the cars will be gone all the way back to Melbourne. Pop on down, say hi. We've got a ton of lollies here as well. And they've got, you probably won't even be able to swing a free coffee here because Darren Robbie is being very generous with the beautiful Nespresso coffee machine that is here at the Big Garage in Bairnsdale. Plenty of great songs coming up this hour, but let's go rock. I think it's Kryptonite by those Three Doors Down. Gippsland's own TRFM, 99.9, 99.5.

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0: RFM Music that makes you feel good, broadcasting live from Big Garage in Bairnsdale. We were talking all things Subaru because the Roadshow is here and they're showing off three fantastic new cars, the Uncharted, the Trail Seeker and the Outback Wilderness. I have joining me right now Adrian Mercuri from Subaru. Adrian, good to see you.
1: Yeah, thanks Robbie, good to be here.
0: Now, I said good to see you because it did turn out we have actually met before, funnily enough.
1: Many years ago.
0: Many years ago. I was doing some crosses for us down at Traralgon Subaru.
1: That's right.
0: Competing dealership over a couple of towns over.
1: That's okay.
0: There was a WRX day.
1: It was a WRX launch in 2022. There you go.
0: And then you found some photos of me on your phone.
1: I found some photos. Yep. So you've got a better memory than I do, Robbie, so you've done well.
0: Well, back then you were doing all your own socials and stuff. Obviously, we've got the lovely Rhiannon now here taking some photos, but good to see you again.
1: Yeah, you too. Absolutely.
0: And good to see Subaru still committed to getting out to the regions and really make sure that they cover the whole breadth of their market and bringing brand new cars to a whole new customer base.
1: Yeah, absolutely. Robbie, as you're aware, the EV market has just increased in size and people are now curious as to what they drive like, and there's a lot of talk about new manufacturers, and some of these haven't been in the country that long. And we've just launched two brand new EV products in the Subaru Uncharted and the Subaru Trail Seeker, and people are just curious to drive them. What does an electric vehicle drive from a recognised brand? And we're really bringing it to the people and bringing it to the staff. We've got staff members that haven't driven our new products, and we thought it was really important that they do so.
0: And also the workshop guys here as well have got to have a look at them as well.
1: Absolutely.
0: Darren was mentioning that.
1: Look, otherwise a customer comes in and says, hey, I'd like to have my Subaru Trail Seeker serviced, and they've never seen one before or never driven one. And the performance of the Trail Seeker has absolutely got them very excited. We're talking about an electric vehicle that'll do 0 to 100 in 4.5 seconds.
0: Yeah.
1: But the off-road capability that Subarus are renowned for. So people are really excited about it.
0: One thing that has genuinely interested me, I'm glad we've got somebody from like one of the major car brands here to talk about it. Obviously, as you mentioned, EVs have exploded over the past year, mostly due to some things that are happening overseas.
1: For sure, thanks, Donald.
0: Thanks very much, Donald. What was it like? I mean, that really happened a few months ago now. It happened a few months ago. What exactly was it like during that sort of month period when Iran war kicked off and everyone was talking about fuel shortages
1: and all these sort of things?
0: And then suddenly this change happened that... You know, you're reading about it in the paper, you're reading about it in publications and stuff. Suddenly the demand for EVs just exploded. What was it like being at one of the major car companies and suddenly being like, oh, God, we need to get the EVs out?
1: Well, look, the Uncharted and the Trail Seeker, they were always in the planning stages.
0: Yeah.
1: We always knew we had to bring them to market, but we did get a little bit of pushback from the regional areas. Mm. People in regional areas thought they didn't need an EV it just wasn't necessary for them. But I guess the fuel shortage made them realise that, hold on, EVs are not such a bad thing. You charge from home. If you're just going in and out of town, they're absolutely perfect. On the longer trips, you can work with it. So people are now super receptive. We've now got 1 out of 4 of our customers now looking at an EV product.
0: Yeah.
1: We probably didn't have that 3 or 4 months ago. So it's 6 months ago, but it's certainly come on. So we've really pushed to get our EV products out there, and people are just really comfortable buying an EV from a reputable brand.
0: Yeah.
1: They're not sure of some of the other brands, but they see a Subaru EV. Great performance, great off-road capability. It's the right car for them. So we're really excited.
0: Did the word come through that was sort of international as well? Like from you guys put obviously calls into head office presumably over and saying, we need more of these cars. And they're like, we're trying to give them to everyone.
1: There was a big demand. There was a big demand, but we knew we had to bring it forward. And it's been a great thing for everyone. And it's not just even the EVs. We've got the new brand new Outback, which has been a favourite for Australian families for a long time. And that's grown in size, and it's a very capable car as well. So, what a great timing to have three brand new vehicles. Subaru has not launched three new nameplates in over 10 years.
0: Wow.
1: So it's been really good for the brand.
0: Yeah, and being able to bring them down to the great new showroom here at Big Garage as well. Darren, Robbie and Kevin and the whole team here have no doubt been fantastic.
1: Yeah.
0: How important is it to get out to these regional areas and actually show off these cars?
1: Yeah. Look, super important because, look, we work for Subaru Australia, but we're not Subaru. To the customer that walks in, it's the salespeople, it's the technicians, it's the service advisors, they're Subaru. And we need to get them passionate about the brand, which they are. But you can be more passionate when you've driven the cars, when you've been in them, when you've seen the capability, when you've experienced the safety and everything else. So it is so important. And like I say, initially there was some pushback to EVs, but now I think everyone's coming in asking for them. It's the way forward for sure. Yeah.
0: Well, the Uncharted, the Trail Seeker, and the Wilderness are all here for another half hour or so, and then the roadshow packs back up.
1: Yeah, look, it does pack up, but we'll have cars around for the rest of the week at least, and then the dealer's got some dealership some demos coming, so they'll be able to test drive customers from then forward. But now is the right time if you're interested, for sure.
0: Exactly, and pre-orders of course open as well. Absolutely. If you do just want to take the plunge and jump in.
1: It's been a busy morning.
0: Yeah. I would imagine. Adrian, thank you very much for joining me.
1: Yeah, thank you, Robbie. Cheers.
0: And we got some more great music coming up very soon on Gippsland's own TRFM. Aidan Addison Ray with Diet Pepsi, and the new one from Harry Styles.

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1: Good morning and happy Thursday. It is Melis here in Bairnsdale. We are all in Bairnsdale today. But you'll find me until 1 o'clock out the front of Harvey Norman Computers. 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
13: Cloudy with a high chance of rain the rest of today with a little hail around near the coast too, topping out at 10 degrees for the rest of today. Tomorrow, top of around 12. Cloudy and a medium chance of showers. And Saturday, for all the football and netball players, I apologise. It's cloudy with a high chance of rain, a top of just 14 degrees. It's Robbie Amica here. And we're on the Princes Highway in Bairnsdale, broadcasting live at the Big Garage for their Subaru Roadshow event that is leaving in about half hour or so. If you've ever been interested in a Subaru, or look, if you're looking for any new car that falls under their purview, your Volkswagens, your Photons, your LDVs, but mainly your Subarus, come on down and have a chat to us. 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

0: Getting funky on your Thursday. It's TRFM with the music that makes you feel good. And, of course, remember to get entries in for Drive Through for Cash. We're broadcasting live from Bairnsdale Big Garage, talking all things Subaru. We're talking the Outback Wilderness, the Uncharted, the Trail Seeker. They're all here ready to be looked at and test-driven by you yourself if you want to come down in the next, well, 20 minutes or so. Now, Ivan, because you know, I've been on air, I've been talking to you, I haven't had a chance to go and have a drive around in the car, have an experience of these three beautiful new cars. But my compatriot Mika has. Mika, good to get you on.
1: Thank you, Robbie. Good to be on.
0: And well, and by the way, people may not have met you yet out and about because you're one of our new street team. Well, you are our new street team member.
1: Yes.
0: Of course, everyone's very familiar with Melis.
1: Of course.
0: But you've joined the team and you're enjoying it so far?
1: It has been so much fun. I'm having the best time.
0: Well, you also get to drive around in brand new cars.
1: Yes,
0: so
1: that's right.
0: So which one were you in?
1: I was in the Trail Seeker.
0: You're in the Trail Seeker. Yes. Tell us about the Trail Seeker.
1: Trail Seeker was awesome. I mean, I wish I knew the more appropriate questions to ask. I do feel like if my husband was in there, he'd know all the questions
0: okay.
1: to ask.
0: Yeah,
1: but
0: yeah.
1: No, it was great. Brand new car, just the greatest features, and obviously all electric as well. So it
0: yes.
1: did not make a noise.
0: Did you test out the acceleration? I mean, Adrian said it before, 0 to 100 kilometres an hour in 4.5 seconds. Now, why you would want to test that? Perhaps, I don't, maybe you're out, maybe you've taken it to Germany, you're on the Autobahn.
1: Yeah, yeah.
0: But even so, did the foot go down?
1: It certainly did,
0: okay.
1: yes.
0: Right.
1: Yeah, we did get a little opportunity to do that, but obviously still school times and
0: yes.
1: stuff. So, yeah, definitely didn't push
0: stayed
1: it
0: in
1: far.
0: The speed limit.
1: Yes.
0: But you were still able to test the acceleration.
1: Yes,
0: which
1: absolutely.
0: Which is the point.
1: Yeah.
0: But a smooth ride.
1: Very smooth,
0: yeah.
1: yeah. And as I said, did not make a noise. Quiet, just really, just it'd be easy to drive, for
0: okay.
1: sure.
0: Okay. Now, this is, by the way, the family one of the three.
1: Yep.
0: With 600 litres of cargo space, so you can fit as many kids in as possible. The biggest driving range, I believe. Of course, that's all yep. dependent on the driving conditions. But it says here 533 kilometres of driving range, as opposed to, I think the Uncharted has 500 k's. So it's a little bit more, but yeah, the test drive, you didn't get a chance, you didn't get to drive it though.
1: No, okay. No, right. I didn't. I have sat in it.
0: Yes.
1: Yes. Yeah, I did get to sit in it, but no, I did want to make sure I got enough footage to put on socials, so
0: yeah.
1: I sat in the passenger seat.
0: Well, jump on the TRFM socials page,
1: yep.
0: on our Instagram page. I think that's probably where it'll be going up first on the stories there. You'll be able to see Mika's adventure in the Subaru Trail Seeker, and of course, the Uncharted and the Wilderness, as well as the Trail Seeker, are all here for another 20 minutes or so. Before popping off back to Melbourne. However, as Adrian McCurry mentioned before, there's going to be demo versions coming down here that you'll be able

0: brilliant new Subarus. Mika, thank you very much for joining me.
1: Thank you, Robbie.
0: We've got more great music coming up soon as we head closer to 12 o'clock, where we'll talk a bit more Big Garage Band style.
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0: just doesn't get old. Just does not get old. I still love that song, Ray. Where is my husband on TRFM? It is music that makes you feel good as we continue broadcasting live from Big Garage Bairnsdale. Now, unfortunately, the Subaru Roadshow has hit the road again and they're on their way out. But as you heard earlier, rest assured there are some demo versions of the Uncharted, the Trail Seeker and the Outback Wilderness coming to Big Garage Bairnsdale. So you'll still be able to pop down very soon and test drive the beautiful cars that we've already seen today. For the next hour or so, well, we're going to be talking Big Garage. We're going to be hopefully having a chat with a few of the people around here who are a little jumpy about getting in there. So be gentle with them. It's TRFM. More great music coming as the Old School Lunch kicks off next hour.
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17: 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Footballers and netballers across Gippsland will pull on the blue armbands this weekend for the annual road safety round. TAC CEO Tracy Slatter says everyone should get home safely.
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22: Cloudy with a high chance of rain for the rest of today, with possible hail near the coast. Tomorrow is going to be a top of around 12 degrees with cloudy and medium showers on the cards. And then your Saturday, cloudy with a high chance of rain and a top of just 14 degrees. Not very nice to be playing any sport in. We are currently live on the Princes Highway in Bairnsdale at the Big Garage. Darren and the team have really made us feel welcome, where we've been talking all Subaru all for the last couple of hours. The roadshow has now pulled away, but we'll continue to drop little mentions of the Uncharted, the Trail Seeker, the Outback Wilderness, as well as some other stuff that's going on here at Big Garage Bairnsdale. We've also got some ripping tunes over the next hour, because it is old school lunchtime. And right now it's Mech teaming up with Leo Sayer, of course, and there's thunder in their hearts.

0: Eskimo Joe with From the Sea. Got to watch out. You finish that sentence, you get jailed in Queensland. Robbie Goodwin here with you, broadcasting live from the Big Garage in Bairnsdale. The Subaru Roadshow has taken off, but there are still a bunch of great Subarus here for you to look at and test drive, as well as all the other fantastic brands here at the Big Garage. You got your VW, you've got your LDV, and you've got the new Photon, which have just recently joined the crew. There are some big Photon utes here. If you're looking for a workhorse, pop down to the Big Garage Bairnsdale. I'm going to be talking to a few people around the Big Garage over the next hour or so before we get out of here, so stay tuned. There's even more great music coming up soon right here on TRFM.
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0: Shirley Manson. They're looking at us. Garbage. Here we go. It's going to finish. Just got to wait for that last clap. Cherry Lips on TRFM with the music that makes you feel good for your old school lunch. Robbie Goodwin here, and we're broadcasting live from the Big Garage Bandstow. We're working our way through all the various employees here, including the fantastic people at Subaru who've already had a chat to us. Good to see Adrian McCurry again. And now we have the lady with a pretty tough name to say, Bailey Robbie. Bailey, how are you doing?
1: Good, how are you?
0: I'm fantastic. Now, you are the daughter of Darren Robbie, who we've already talked to today.
1: I am.
0: And you've only sort of just started working
1: Yeah, this is my third week here, so okay. I'm freshly new.
0: So don't ask you any real nitpicky details about
1: no,
0: the cars.
1: No, definitely not.
0: So what are you doing here?
1: I'm doing a sales, car sales traineeship. So
0: fantastic.
1: I haven't officially started it yet, but that's what I am doing. I'm still selling cars, but just still learning.
0: Yeah. And I mean, the real question is, how is it working for your dad?
1: Good. He's my boss, but he's also my dad. So, you know, I can still pick on him, but got to be professional.
0: Yeah. You got to do it without other people listening.
1: Exactly.
0: Yeah,
1: exactly.
0: Naturally.
1: Yeah.
0: And so there's a bit of a family affair because you mentioned brother used to work here as well.
1: Yeah. So he was, he did his mechanic apprenticeship here. And became a qualified mechanic here, and now he's working elsewhere doing heavy diesel mechanics and stuff like that. So
0: taking advantage of your dad to get his to do the apprenticeship, and then once he's, you know, he's all trained up, he's going to shift
1: off
0: somewhere.
1: Yeah, he's just left him in the lurch.
0: In the lurch.
1: Yep.
0: That's quite mean of him.
1: Yeah,
0: to
1: I know. No one was really happy about it.
0: Tell me, you're not planning to do the same thing once
1: no,
0: you're all trained
1: not.
0: Up as a salesperson?
1: Not. Of course not.
0: Yeah.
1: I'm liking it, so might be sticking around forever.
0: Is it hard being the heir apparent? You know, do people walk around and sort of on eggshells around you going, oh, she might run the joint someday?
1: No, I don't think so. I don't think so, at least.
0: No, I'm sure. No, I'm just having fun. But it's a great team here, right?
1: Yeah. It is. I really, really do enjoy it.
0: We've already met a bunch of the boys already. They're helping a lot of people out. We've had a few sales already and a few people dropping in here to do some test driving as well.
1: Yep.
0: If you did have to pick one car that you've experienced so far that you would like to have, at least, not anything nefarious, not just given to you by your dad, but just there is one car that you've seen on the lot or that you've given it, you have been able to give a drive, that you would like to have like full time. What do you reckon it would be?
1: Well, I don't know. That's a bit of a hard question because I've driven a lot of cars here.
0: Mm.
1: I have always said though that my favourite car would be the Volkswagen Touareg. Not that I've had the chance to drive it yet, but
0: okay.
1: it's just got all the cool stuff. It's got the heated seats, the cooling seats.
0: Yeah.
1: It's got the cool lights. It's got a big screen in the middle. So I do really like that car. Not that I've driven it yet because I don't really trust myself driving it. But I have always said since, like, you know, Dad became the dealer principal that this was my favourite car. So,
0: well, drop down to Big Garage Bensdale and give Bailey an excuse to take you out in a test drive in the Volkswagen Touareg and say hi to Bailey and the whole team. Thank you very much for joining me and having a bit of a chat.
1: Thank you.
0: And pop on down to Big Garage Bensdale again. The Subaru Roadshow has taken off, but there will be demo versions of the three fantastic new models coming in very soon, so you can demo them. And, of course, there's all the normal Subarus, including the brand new Outback, which you can see directly out the front of us, for you to drive if you just come down here and spend a bit of time with the fantastic team here at Big Garage Bandstow. Got more great music coming soon on the old school lunch, Gippsland's own.
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19: 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A section of Bank Street near the railway crossing is closed in both directions. The closure will remain in place for about 3 months, subject to weather conditions. 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
0: Cloudy with a high chance of rain for the rest of today with some possible small hail near the coast, so watch out for that. Tomorrow, cloudy with a medium chance of rain at the top of just 12 degrees. And then Saturday, I'm sorry to everyone who's going to be out playing sport, top of just 14 degrees, cloudy with a high chance of rain. Robin Meeker here. We're live at the Big Garage in Bairnsdale, the Subaru Roadshow on unfortunately has now popped off. Those brand new Subarus are gone, but there's plenty of other Subarus for you to look at, as well as all the other fantastic brands here at the Big Garage in Bairnsdale. And if you did, you know, you've gone online and you've checked out those three brilliant new cars, you can put pre-orders in because they are taking those. Other than that, well, look, we've got lollies. They've got cars. What else do you need? Great music. That's what we need. Vanessa Amorosi, in fact. Absolutely, everybody.

0: Tattoo, coming out of Russia. TRFM for the old school lunch. It is music that makes you feel good on 99.9, 99.5, still broadcasting live from the big garage in Bairnsdale, where we spend most of today talking about the three brand new Subaru cars that, while they have now departed back to Melbourne, they've been shown off. There will be demo examples turning up, I think, the next few weeks, in the next month or two, that you will be able to try out if you missed them. The Subaru Uncharted, the Subaru Trail Seeker, and the Subaru Outback Wilderness. Now, the Uncharted and the Trail Seeker are full-on electric SUVs. The Uncharted is a little bit more for off-roady type stuff, whereas the Trail Seeker is the family one. 600 litres of cargo space with room for the whole family, and also really good acceleration time. 0 to 100 km in 4.5 seconds, if that's what you're looking for. Both have 500-plus driving range, depending on conditions. And then the Outback Wilderness is, again, off-road stuff, but with more of a petrol engine, with the power coming from a 2.4-litre turbocharged boxer engine and a completely redesigned cabin with 12.1-inch touchscreen and digital instrument display. Those three will be returning to Big Garage Bairnsdale for you to test out. Also, because it's not just Subaru here at Big Garage, there's other brands as well. In the LDV section, the Terrant 9 Origin demo event is current. Limited stock, limited time from 43,990 drive away. They've only got three of them, these LDV Terrant 9s. They want to get rid of them for 43,990 drive away. That ends very soon, so make sure you pop down. We've got more great music coming up soon on TRFM, and we'll come back and wrap up.
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0: Shakira, Shakira on TRFM as we have been broadcasting live from Big Garage Bandstale for the Subaru Roadshow and, of course, just the Big Garage in general. Mika and I do have to get it out of here. But as we've been mentioning, the Subaru models that are brand new and have been down here to test drive will be returning in demo form. So make sure you're keeping track of the Big Garage Facebook and Instagram page in order to find out all the information on that and when they are here, if you would like to drive them. And of course, there's a whole bunch of other stuff going on at Big Garage Bensdale, as always, as well. Thank you very much to Gabby and Dan and Nader back in the studio. Thank you very much to Mika for helping me out and the great team led by Darren Robbie here at Big Garage Bensdale for giving us a bit of food mainly and some Milo too. That was very delicious. Have yourself a great afternoon. I've been Robbie Goodwin. I'll see you tomorrow.
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17: I'm Daniel Brewer with your local news and sport. Morwell Neighbourhood House are continuing with their winter appeal. They are collecting good condition blankets, jackets, warm clothes and sleeping bags. More information can be found at the event section of our website. Gippsland has raised its international profile and opened the door to new partnerships and possible investment after One Gippsland took part in the 2026 World Cities Summit in Singapore. One Gippsland Chair Councillor Nathan Hersey says he was proud of his presentation.
18: The One Gippsland presentation on food and fibre was recognised as the most innovative of 21 international projects, which really highlights just how far ahead we are.
17: In sport, East Gippsland Football Netball League, Boysdale Baragalong versus Lucknow. Lakes Entrance are at home against Painesville. Lindenau do battle against Orbost Snowy Rovers and Wyong play host to Stratford. That's the latest local news and sport.
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23: Your forecast for Gippsland and the Valley this afternoon: for the central and east Gippsland coasts, a gale warning in effect. It's cloudy and there's showers about, with snow falling above 800 metres. Possible hail, winds westerly 15 to 25 k's an hour. Tomorrow, cloudy, a high chance of showers, heading for a top of 12. Saturday, cloudy, more showers, a top of 14. And for Sunday, cloudy once more with a shower or two and a top of 15.
24: Right now, it's 9 degrees.

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1: I spoke about Oral-B and what the B might stand for.
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1: Richard, what's going on, mate?
3: The B in Oral-B stands for brush.
2: Oral brush.
1: Oral brush.
2: I said oral bacteria.
1: But it's the toothpaste, isn't it? That's what the Oral-B toothpaste. So they make toothbrushes as well, or is that a stupid question? They do both, do they?
3: Yeah, they do make toothbrushes.
1: Okay, right. Okay. So there's no Oral A.
2: Well, I mean, what's Colgate?
3: I don't know about the Oral A, but certainly the Oral B was for brush.
2: Oh, there you go.
1: I don't know about the Oral A. Grab it, Dan. Thank you, Richard.
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1: Backstreet Boys for you this Arvo on TRFM. It's Kelsey kicking back with you, playing some music that makes you feel good, a little bit of old school here and there. It's just a good old time. I'm very excited because soon I get to call someone for drive through for cash and give away some money. Usually it's Robbie. He gets all the fun. I get to have some fun, but he gets like, you know, the interactive fun. It's rare I get let out of my cage. So I get to call someone very soon to give away some cash. I'm very excited. Drive-through for cash is ongoing. You can still continue to get your entries in by visiting your local Macca's drive-through right
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1: Your forecast for Gippsland and the Valley this afternoon. A gale warning for the central and east Gippsland coasts. Cloudy with showers and snow falling above 800 metres. Possible hail, winds westerly, 15 to 25 k's an hour. Tomorrow it's going to be cloudy again with a high chance of showers and a top of 12 degrees. Kelsey kicking back with you this afternoon, bringing you music that makes you feel good and giving away $200 really soon thanks to Drive Through for Cash. First, here's Harry Styles.

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1: Hi, Michelle. It's Kelsey from TRFN. How's it going?
2: Good, thank you. How are you?
1: Yeah, pretty good. Thanks. Have you visited a local Macca's store recently?
2: Yes, Traralgon.
1: Oh, and what did you order?
2: I would have got a caramel latte and a ham and cheese pocket.
1: Oh, that sounds like a pretty solid brekkie or lunch to me, honestly.
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1: Perfect. Well, it's paid off. You've won Drive Through for Cash today. $200 is yours.
2: Oh, excellent. Thank you.
1: So that'll buy you a couple more brekkies on us.
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1: No worries. Congratulations. If you want to be a winner, just like Michelle, get your entries in by visiting your local Macca's drive-thru, scanning the QR code and filling out your details. It's that easy.
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1: It's round 14 of the Gippsland League and the Bairnsdale Football Netball Club is excited for this week's home game. 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

0: 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Stick around. We've got some local news headlines coming up with Daniel Brewer. I'll have a look at the weather for the rest of today and then continue the tunes with Dave and Thames. Bit of Zed and Foxes coming up as well on TR.
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12: I'm Daniel Brewer with your local news and sport. Terrelgan College students are set to perform Chicago Teen Edition, which will take place at GPAC Little Theatre tomorrow night and two sessions on Saturday. Alira Greening, Learning Leader of the Arts, says the students are excited.
14: The kids have been excited about this since last year and they have just been working non-stop. They are fully prepared to put all of this work and their commitment on the stage in front of an audience.
12: Due to Metro Maintenance Works, coaches will replace evening trains on the Terrelgan and Bairnsdale lines from this Saturday night to the last service on Sunday. In sport, Football Victoria, Latrobe Valley Women's Competition on Saturday afternoon from 3, Churchill United against Fortuna 60 and Newborough Yallourn United versus Sal United. Meanwhile on Sunday, it's Monash SC versus Tyres SC, Terrelgan City versus Falcons 2000 and Moa United take on Terrelgan Olympians. That's the latest local news and sport.
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0: Your forecast for Gippsland and the Valley this afternoon: for the central and east Gippsland coasts, a gale warning in effect. It's cloudy and there's showers about with snow falling above 800 metres. Possible hail, winds westerly 15 to 25 k's an hour. Tomorrow, cloudy, a high chance of showers, heading for a top of 12. Saturday, cloudy, more showers, a top of 14. And for Sunday, cloudy once more with a shower or two and a top of 15.
4: Right now it's 9 degrees.
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Dave Thames Rain Dance on TRFM, music that makes you feel good until 3 o'clock. I mean, the music will still continue, but I'm only here until 3. Carrie and Tommy take over for your drive home from then. Until then, the latest from Sonny Federa coming up. It's Zed and Fox's Now Clarity.

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0: 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I'm sure you already know, but we're the home of the Morning Crew with Gabby and Dan.
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21: The forecast for Gippsland and the Valley this afternoon, a gale warning for the central and east Gippsland coasts. Otherwise, cloudy with showers and snow falling above 800 metres. Possible hail, winds westerly, 15 to 25 k's an hour. Tomorrow it'll be cloudy again with a high chance of showers and a top of 12 degrees. Kelsey, kicking back, bringing you music that makes you feel good. 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

0: 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The Combined Saints Junior Football Club have their 70th Jubilee coming up. 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

0: music that makes you feel good across your workday on TRFM. Kelsey here, but about to get out of here. Before I do, the Mad Minute is back with Gabby and Dan tomorrow morning. I've got a bonus question and answer for you to give you a head start. What NFL team only has their logo on one side of the helmet? The answer is Pittsburgh Steelers. Why? I don't know, but we don't need to know that. All you need to know is Pittsburgh Steelers is the answer. That gives you a head start for the Mad Minute tomorrow morning on TRFM. Have a wonderful afternoon with Carrie and Tommy for your drive home next.
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0: Your forecast for Gippsland and the Valley this afternoon: for the central and east Gippsland coasts, a gale warning in effect. It's cloudy and there's showers about, with snow falling above 800 metres. Possible hail, winds westerly 15 to 25 k's an hour. Tomorrow, cloudy, a high chance of showers, heading for a top of 12. Saturday, cloudy, more showers, a top of 14. And for Sunday, cloudy once more with a shower or two and a top of 15. Right now, it's 9 degrees.
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0: Cherry Bomb, that is You Ought to Know for your Thursday arvo. It's Carrie Bickmore and Tommy Little.
1: We're asking for stories that will make us shiver our timbers.
2: Did we work out what shiver me timbers means?
1: No, I think it's something to do with Kesha.
2: Oh, my God. Can someone...
3: Maybe an etymology for next week?
2: Or just Google it now. Okay. Even. Yeah.
1: Okay. G'day, Brett.
4: G'day, how are you?
1: Yeah, good. Have you got a spooky story for us?
4: Yeah, it's kind of spooky. When,
2: I love when you're underselling it already. Yeah. Oh,
4: When I was a young fellow, about 5 years old, my grandparents used to have a cattle property out of Pittsworth out past Toowoomba. And my grandfather, he died when he was 55 from cancer. And there was a photo of their property on my grandmother's wall in the spare bedroom. And there was my grandmother, my mother and I were the only ones that could see this yellow silhouette of a side profiler of his head on a photo.
1: Yeah.
4: It's like a really light yellow line. And then my grandmother, she lived till she was 80, and when she died, that yellow line vanished.
1: Really?
4: We were cleaning out the spare room and it was gone.
2: Crazy.
1: Carrie,
4: yeah, it's freaky.
1: You're giving it heaps, but I'm disappointed because Carrie gave mine nothing.
2: I just get
1: and you've
2: too,
1: given it heaps.
2: No, I
1: could
2: get,
1: you
2: I
1: retell?
2: Get too real.
1: I don't reckon you knew what was going on.
2: No, I get what was going
1: what
2: on.
1: Happened?
2: I get too real. I think, was it just a mark on the paper and then it faded over time? And like, you know, my brain, it's the same way when we talk about magic stuff and I send them to you all the time. I send you clips of people doing magic and I say, how did they do this? I've always tried to find the how it could not be magic, how this could not be woo. Do you know what I mean?
1: Maybe you should broaden your horizon.
2: Or suspend my disbelief.
1: Yeah, or just have some belief.
0: Have you Claire, shivered?
2: Claire, tell me your story.
5: Yes.
2: Your woo-woo story.
5: Hi, hello.
1: Hi, Claire.
5: Hi.
1: Hi.
5: So, I was 12 years old and our whole family had gone away for a bit of a family getaway. And I had this essentially a nightmare, really, if I think about it now. But my grandmother, her name was, well, we called her Nonny, was calling me. And I was trying to get to her and she kept getting further and further away. And then my parents actually woke me up out of the dream. That's how the dream ended. To say she had just passed.
1: Oh.
2: That's
5: good. So, yes.
2: So you were dreaming of her as she was dying?
5: Yeah, pretty much. Or, they'd obviously got the call, so she might have already passed. But essentially, yeah, I kind of figure it was her way of saying goodbye. Like, we were very close.
2: So,
5: I don't know.
1: Claire,
5: but it's
1: do you
5: stuck
1: think
5: with
1: it was,
5: me my
1: do you think it was
5: caller.
1: Your fault?
2: What?
5: No.
1: No, good. Just checking. No, good. Just wanted to check.
5: No, I don't think that at all.
1: Yes,
5: I think it was just, I think it was just her time. But yeah, we.
1: Has it ever happened? Have you ever had another dream like that since? About anyone else?
5: I haven't, but I have had my best friend and I were in her home once. We would have been 16, 17, and her parents were away. So it was just the two of us. And she lived in like a three-level penthouse on the 12th floor, so quite a big place. And we were on the top floor watching TV, and we both heard her mum calling her. Her mum used to call her still does call her Donnie, and was like, we could hear this, Donnie. And we both looked at each other, and I was like, is your mum home? And she's like, they're not supposed to be home. We've gone downstairs. The whole place was empty, and 10 minutes later, the glass doors upstairs blew in. Like, we wouldn't have been injured, but it was weird.
1: That is weird.
2: That's real.
1: That's also a three-story penthouse and sounds sick.
2: On the 12th floor.
1: Doesn't it sound awesome? Thank you, Claire. That's great stuff. Who you got, Pickers?
2: We got Dom. Hey, Dom.
6: Hey, how you going?
2: Good. Talk to us.
1: How's the resonance in that voice? Hey, Dom.
6: Hey, my brother-in-law's brother passed away quite a few years ago now, and he used to regularly work at a pizza shop in town.
1: Yeah.
6: And he was very well known there. And he passed away from a car accident, sadly. But a few years after that had happened, it was actually coming up to his anniversary, my brother-in-law gets a phone call from one of his friends that still works there. And there's actually a video that I have on my phone from the security cameras. At about 4 a.m, the register just turns on, gets played around with a little bit, a docket gets printed out, and it was his favorite order, so his brother's favorite order that he always used to order when he was working there. And in the top left-hand corner, you know how it always has the name cashier?
1: Yeah.
6: It was Rebo. His name was in the top left-hand corner.
1: Whoa.
6: So it was like he did the docket.
2: That's
1: cool.
2: Insane.
6: Yeah, it's crazy. And there were some other weird things that happened that day. So they, after that all happened, he went back to his mum's house and his mum was freaking out because, like, the curtains had been opened and some of the coffee cabinets had been played with, and there were some other weird things that all happened on the exact same night, exact same day, night.
1: Was it a ominous date for any reason?
6: I can't remember. It was coming up to his death's anniversary, so yeah, I can't. But there were some weird things that were all working out. Even the owner of the restaurant, his mother had a photo of the man that had passed away, and it had fallen down in her house the same night.
1: Did they keep the docket?
6: Yeah, they've still got the docket. I've got a photo of the docket on my phone.
1: That's cool. That's good. That's good stuff.
2: Yeah.
1: Hey, Dom, are you a Post Malone fan?
6: I love Post Malone.
1: Have two tickets. Go see Post Malone.
6: Awesome. Thank you very much.
1: No worries. Post Malone's Big Ass World Tour comes to Australia October 2026 with special guest Don Toliver. 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
20: Your forecast for Gippsland and the Valley this afternoon: for the central and east Gippsland coasts, a gale warning in effect. It's cloudy and there's showers about, with snow falling above 800 metres, possible hail, winds westerly 15 to 25 k's an hour. Tomorrow, cloudy, a high chance of showers, heading for a top of 12. Saturday, cloudy, more showers, a top of 14. And for Sunday, cloudy once more with a shower or two and a top of 15.
2: Currently, it's 8 degrees.
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1: This is Carrie and Tommy.
2: Hey, it's Somber. 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
1: And if you have just joined us, we're in the middle of a Paddle Popopoly. The Street Paddle Pop Liquor Prize competition. I saw a post the other day from an account called The National Account asking. It's a competition that's run from the 80s up until the mid-2010s. And it was just asking, has anybody won the big prizes from it? Because they couldn't find any details. And I thought, we have literally a speaker to the whole nation. So let's ask the people if they've won any of these prizes, because there's been things like trail bikes, rides in fighter jets, family trips to theme parks in America, all these things, spring-free trampolines, all this stuff. Surely someone has won one of these prizes, unless it's a paddle pop pop.
2: Renee.
3: Yes,
2: have
3: Carrie.
2: You won in the paddle pop-off?
3: You would not believe what I won.
1: Oh, my gosh. Renee, what did you win?
3: I won a paddle pop, Tommy.
1: Yes. Well done.
2: Yeah, because I Renee, feel like that was quite common, wasn't it? Didn't you say 2 million?
1: No, that was only in the 2012 one, the 2 million.
2: Oh.
1: Yes.
2: Okay.
1: Renee, how many paddle pops do you reckon you won over the time?
3: Probably just the one, Tommy.
1: Probably just.
2: It was worth it, though.
3: I got my hopes up really early in the game and, didn't win anything other than that good old paddle pop.
1: And did you collect the other sticks?
3: I did. Tried to join them all up and never got the whole set.
1: Yes, it was.
2: Which is what you're claiming.
1: It was like, because did you play the Macca's Monopoly over the years as well?
3: Yeah, I never won anything on that apart from a dirty old cheeseburger or a hash brown or a coffee.
1: Yes, and I was always the idiot school, because I would come to school being like, I've got two of the properties and I just need one other, and everyone would be like, yeah, bro, everyone has those two. Like every single person.
3: Yeah.
1: Yes.
3: Yeah.
1: Thank you, Renee. Good stuff. Let's go to Jamie. G'day, Jamie.
4: G'day, Tommy. How are you, mate?
1: Yeah, well, we're trying to crack a case wide open. Can you help? Did you win anything on the...
4: I did win.
1: Yeah?
4: On the paddle pop.
1: Yeah, what did you win?
4: I didn't win the overseas trip, but I was lucky enough and I got the Xbox.
1: Did you?
4: Yeah.
2: Wow.
1: Jamie, that's pretty good. How many sticks did you have to match up? Was it three or just two?
4: I reckon I spent more on the paddle pops than I did what the Xbox was worth, for sure.
2: How old were you? That would have been quite the score, I guess.
4: I think I was about, 20. I would have been about 22, I reckon.
2: Oh, that was older than I was expecting you to say. I thought you'd say 10 or something, and I was going to go, what a thing to get at 10.
4: I think I actually ended up selling it on Marketplace because I was a PlayStation kid.
1: Jamie, what year was this?
4: It was the 2012.
1: See, this is tricky.
2: What's wrong?
1: Because it's not listed in my list of prizes that I have here.
4: And yeah, the Xbox, the Kinect. 100%.
5: It was in the ad we played before.
1: Was it?
4: Yeah.
5: Oh, no.
1: thank you, Jamie. Do you know, was there a group of you? Maybe you entered into
2: like
1: some kind
2: syndicate.
1: Of...
2: Like a syndicate.
1: Yes, or did you get to meet other kids? Like, was there a presentation where you met other people who won stuff?
4: No, I just got a knock on the door from the postman with this box, and I've opened it up, and I'm like, that's a goddamn Xbox. That's... And there's a letter in there, congratulations from the Paddle Pop line.
2: Oh, the paddle pop lion. Good
1: Thank
2: on you, Jamie.
1: Jamie. That's wonderful.
2: What about Abby? Abby, what did your hubby win?
6: He won a trip to America.
1: Oh!
5: Disney?
6: Yeah, he got to go to Disneyland and take his family.
1: Oh, my gosh.
2: This isn't a paddle pop pop
1: It's not a paddle pop at all.
7: Did he take Abby?
1: Abby, did he take, or was this pre Abby?
6: This was pre me. He was 8 years old, so he's 47 now, so this was like one of the originals.
1: Did they have the best time ever?
6: Yeah, they did. He also got to go see some baseball, which he loves, so.
2: Bring back
1: Abby,
2: the paddle pop-off.
1: That's wonderful, the paddle pop liquor prize competition.
2: And my name's better.
6: The stories he's told, apparently it was a second chance draw, so.
1: Wow. Because all of the entries you put in the second chance draw, and I never would because I thought you're never going to win.
6: Never going to win, no.
2: Got to be in it to win it.
1: Fascinating. I'm usually this would end right here and we'd say the paddle popopoly is not a thing and this is a, fantastic promotion pricing. I am interested that our producers have put another call across, because I would have thought this is us going out on a high with the biggest prize that you can possibly win.
2: Tell me it was a fighter jet.
1: There was a ride in a fighter jet. There was some trail bikes. G'day, Melinda.
8: Hello. Hi, Tommy and Carrie.
2: Hi, Melinda.
1: Melinda, I'm talk to us.
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1: Oh, no, that's pretty good. We deserve to keep going. Well done, everybody.
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4: 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Yeah.

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0: Around Australia, if you drive home this afternoon, it's Carrie Bickmore and Tommy Little.
1: We are talking to the consulting psychologist for the hit show Alone Australia, which is on SBS, Mark Matheson. And Mark, you have a questionnaire that both Carrie and I have filled out. Just before we get to that, I did want to ask you one question about the casting for the show. So there's a thing that happens with any talent show. So insert Australia's Got Talent, Australian Idol, anything you want here. There are two types of people that get through to be on the show, and you're sent through different doors. One, you're an amazing singer. You're an incredible talent. The other one, you're so bad.
2: Yeah.
1: Is there any of that that happens with Alone where you're like, oh, I know this person will struggle, which will make great TV?
3: No, not really. I mean, I think because of the nature of the show, we are really in a pretty adverse environment. We've got to take that duty of care quite seriously. So we're looking for baseline levels of both psychological but also the technical skills. I mean, they do need to survive. It is quite genuine. So they need to have some level of, you know, trained survival skills. But the rest of it is really us sort of stabbing in the dark a little bit. We don't know how people will go. I mean, as much as there's a lot of science behind the psychology of it, the reality is they're dealing with the natural world. So weather patterns can change, animals and hunting can change. So as long as they're going to be safe, we're happy with that. And really the story writes itself. You know, nature has a big part of the storytelling in terms of, well, we don't know if a big cold weather, you know, storm event's going to come through an Arctic blizzard and it's how people
2: I mean, you're
3: deal
2: praying
3: with that.
2: For it, but you just don't know if it'll arrive right. on time.
3: Can't always
2: for F3.
3: It. That's right. Sure.
1: You do have the results from our questionnaires. Who talk us through what you saw from both Carrie and I and our suitability, which we both think would be pretty bad, on Alone Australia.
3: For sure. So, look, Carrie, I'm going to start with you. So, as a good psychologist, we like to put people in boxes and give them a label.
2: I don't like to be put in a box.
3: No, sure. I understand. It's useful for me.
2: Unless so I'm going to call jump you out of it and say surprise.
3: Please do. The people-powered powerhouse. Okay, so you scored 5 out of 5 for dealing with pressure. Okay, so you really nailed that one. So you'll be able to deal with all sorts of pressure that would come on the show in terms
2: what
3: of dealing with
2: pressure. What are you laughing at?
1: I'm laughing at us starting with you and you being the people-powered powerhouse, and I'm looking forward to me being at the opposite end of this is what I'm laughing at.
2: Have some faith in yourself.
3: That's right. People are unexpectable. You tend to rely very heavily on home, though. So you're drawn towards family and social life and being around people, so that would be a bit of a struggle for you.
2: I struggle being alone.
3: Pretty good outdoors, though. You like, don't mind being out in nature. So you get 4.25 for that.
2: 4.25? I filled out that form wrong. I wouldn't be able to start a fire.
1: How much did you lie on
2: this form? Fair, I like being in nature. Would I survive in nature?
0: Have I misunderstood? Is this a glamping show?
2: Who's putting up the tent?
0: Yeah.
3: Sleep under the stars, not rate it by the number of stars on the Google review. And then, but for being alone, so solitude, 2.25. Yeah. So you just can't do the alone bit. So I think, you know, the wilderness may not beat you, but the complete absence of anyone to debrief about it might.
2: Yeah.
1: So would Carrie even get a look in? Probably. If you were casting?
3: Probably not.
1: Okay.
3: Yeah. No. But that's okay.
2: Thank God.
3: We haven't cast any radio hosts yet, so, you know, and there could be a first.
2: That's why there's I'm a Celebrity for people like me.
1: So you get to chow down on some boar penis.
2: At least I've got company.
1: Yeah, someone else prepped it, though. Someone's prepped it.
3: Okay, Tommy, so the chaos-ready extrovert.
1: Yeah, that's fair.
3: That's fair?
1: Yes, I think it's very fair.
3: No worries. So dealing with the unknown, 5 out of 5 again.
2: Dealing, I think that's where you thrive.
1: Yeah, I like the unknown.
3: Like throwing curveballs. Yes. Dealing with pressure, 4.75. Being
2: that is
3: outdoors,
2: not true. 4.75. Dealing with pressure, 4.75.
1: No, I'm a big occasion player. I've said that a lot.
2: No, dealing with pressure, you should get like a – I'm not dissing this amazing site we got here.
1: You got – don't
2: – Yeah, but I've
1: – Don't yuck my yum. Just let me have my flowers. Yeah, no, go on, Mark. Continue this glowing review of my personality and capabilities.
3: One of the things we can talk about on the concept is just because you don't score highly or you do score highly on something doesn't mean that you can actually do it when the chips are down.
1: Yeah, so it was just a
3: It's all well and good to look great for the first, you know, week or so, but then once the gloss is worn off, we get down to raw character and we see what the chips are really made of. But dealing with being alone, solitude, 2.0.
1: So that's fair.
3: They're kind of, you know, you understand yourself pretty quickly, but you need some noise. You need there to be
2: Maybe we can go in together.
1: Yeah, and they thought of making a sequel of the show called Together.
3: I think they have done a version in the States where they actually send couples in, you know.
2: Because you'd be alone-ish. You'd be good at the, like, making stuff. Yeah. I'd be good at the chatting bit. And I could sit and watch.
1: So would I
2: prepare a fire?
1: Would I get a look in?
3: Maybe.
2: What?
3: Yeah, no. Just playing you off against one another there. No, I don't think you'd get a look in either. I think you'd both be as bad as one another.
2: Yeah.
1: Well, to see people a lot more capable than us, catch Alone Australia on SBS and SBS On Demand, Wednesday, 7:30 p.m. Mark Matheson, thank you so much for your
3: pleasure.
1: Time.
3: Pleasure.
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5: Hi there, I'm Adam Pond with a sports update for Power Core, working in all conditions to keep your power connected. The Hawks are locking their firepower down forward after Jack Gunson signed on for next year. Mitch Lewis has been secured for the next 4 years, coach Sam Mitchell, saying player and club both want the same thing.
6: I'm sure Mitch felt that he owed the football club, but in no different to we owe him as well as a club.
5: Latrell Mitchell has no clear return date as he continues to struggle with injury. The South Stars seeing a neurologist after a back injury led to calf troubles, leaving him off the field since round 11. Coach Wayne Bennett shutting down talk of injury-related clauses to be included in contracts.
7: Terrible idea. Not interested in it. Well, it's just a bit of misfortune that creates that problem. You've either got a contract that you have and you're not going to make one up to how many games you play or something like that. That's not going to happen.
5: And Caitlin Clark and the Indiana Fever continue their strong season in the WNBA. They've crushed lowly Connecticut Sun 123-88, the score the highest ever for the franchise. Clark, another phenomenal performance with a game-high 27 points on 8 from 13 from the floor from just three-quarters of game time.
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20: Your forecast for Gippsland and the Valley this evening, a gale warning in effect across the central and east Gippsland coasts. Cloudy, a very high chance of showers, snow falling above 800 metres, winds westerly dropping to 2 degrees overnight. Tomorrow, cloudy, a very high chance of showers across the day. Saturday, cloudy, very high chance of showers, a top of 14. Sunday, cloudy, more showers and a top of 14. Tomorrow, a top of 12 degrees for the Valley, 13 in Sale, 14 for Bairnsdale, Orbost and Lakes.
21: Currently, it's 8 degrees.
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0: Yeah, that is where you're at for your Thursday, Arvo. Still heaps more to come, this Arvo.
1: We love when a politician makes a stumble.
2: Who is it this time?
1: This is a conservative politician in the US. His name's Bill Oliver. He was reading out a speech in the Legislative Assembly, which I find tough to say. So maybe I shouldn't throw stones too hard in this glass house. But see if you can pick up where, listen closely, and see if you can pick up where, just a hint that maybe he's used a bit of AI to help him construct his speech.
23: That exceed the powers actually granted to those offices. Here's a more natural flowing version of that section that reads like a legislative speech rather than a series of short points. Madam Speaker, one of my concerns with this legislation is the potential gap.
1: Oh, he just keeps going. God. He doesn't even notice what he's done.
2: So he doesn't even really believe the words he's saying. God, I'm so shocked by that.
1: Hey, up next, this kid is an absolute phenom.
2: Oh, are we going to get him on up next?
1: He's on next. I discovered him on Instagram the other day, and he was mimicking bird sounds. He's from all the way over on the other side of the world, and I know when you hear that, you're like, oh, this won't be that impressive.
2: This kid isn't going, ca-ca, ca-ca.
1: He is amazing. Unbelievable, yeah. And he joins us all the way from the US up next.

0: Around the country for your drive home this afternoon, it's Carrie Bickmore and Tommy Little.
1: Well, this is so exciting. I saw a clip online of a young man the other day making... At first, I thought it was fake because I heard the most realistic bird noises that I've ever heard. And then I realized he was doing all of those bird noises himself. I quickly liked it. I put a comment saying, this is unbelievable. And then I saw so many people from around the world doing the same thing, and it got millions of likes and it's blown up. And we have him now. This is young 12-year-old Samuel, who joins us all the way from the United States. G'day, Samuel.
2: Hello.
1: And Samuel, you got your mum Laurie there as well?
2: Yes.
3: Hey, Laurie.
2: Hi.
1: Hey, Samuel, when did you realize that you could make amazing noises like this?
2: So when I was 4, I was at the zoo, and at the time I mimicked lots of things, like people's laughs, camera clicks, and TV. And I loved birds at the time. I always wanted to fly. And then all those bird sounds build up to here.
3: So how many bird sounds can you make?
2: Hang on, I gotta check on my bird journal.
3: Oh.
2: 132 bird calls.
3: Oh, wow. What's your favorite? Like, what would be your maybe 3 favorite ones? Can you give us those and tell us what they are?
2: Splendid quetzal, the Australian magpie, and the great-tailed grackle.
3: Okay, great.
1: Could you do the Australian magpie for us, Samuel?
2: Yes.
3: Oh, my goodness.
1: That is unbelievable. Which part of the US are you in? Where's home?
2: Oklahoma.
1: Okay. And so what's the most common bird you hear around you?
2: The Northern Cardinal.
1: Ooh, I haven't heard that before.
3: No, I haven't heard that one.
1: Could you give us that? That is, that is so good.
3: So, Samuel, is it just birds? You said before that when you're younger, you would replicate like people's laughs and things like that. As you've gotten older, other than birds, what sorts of other things do you find that you quite like copying?
2: Well, I make dogs, cats, frogs.
3: Laurie, I, as a mum, when I used to do the noises reading my kids their bedtime stories, I was terrible at doing the animal noises, but I didn't have a Samuel who could nail them like that. Mm. Is there pressure on you when you read to him, or when you were younger trying to do this, the voices to him?
4: Yes, he'd go, no, I think it goes like this, Mom.
1: Hey, Samuel, do you ever mimic your mum's voice?
2: I don't know, Mom. Can you say something?
4: I talk to you all the time.
2: I talk to you all the time.
5: Oh, you're in whole school and tell them that you're not coming in today.
1: How many million views or likes are you up to now?
2: I think 40 million views.
3: Oh, my gosh. What would you like to, when you think about when you get older and growing up, would you like to do something with your voice and the different noises you could make?
2: I'd like to be an ornithologist and a voice actor.
3: Yeah. And a
2: I can make all those different voices.
3: What was the first one?
2: Oh, ornithologist.
3: Ornithologist.
1: Is that birds or owls particularly, or is that just birds in general?
2: Just birds.
1: Just birds. You've got to explain it to us, Samuel. We're not as smart as... Well, I was about to say we probably look pretty dumb too.
2: So it's a person who studies birds.
3: Right.
1: That's so cool.
3: What joy, Laurie, have you found this has brought Sam, being able to do these and escape into these kind of worlds?
4: It's anyone's just pride and joy to watch their child do what they love and get the recognition and love that I give him, others and strangers are giving him as well. It's just been absolutely heartwarming.
3: Aww. Well, we've been doing this game, Samuel. Weirdly, you've joined us this week when we were doing this dumb game that Tommy came up to here.
1: I think it's a great game.
3: Where we have to make the voices of the noises of an animal that's in a situation, like a tricky predicament, right? And then we are so bad at the voices. So the other day I had to do a chicken that was having a fight with a cat, right? And so then I was like, meow, meow, meow, meow. Now, I know that's terrible. I know my voice is terrible. However, we thought maybe we could have some fun with you and give you some fun animals in funny situations and see if you could do their voices. Do you want to play our game with us?
2: Sure.
1: What about a cat that slips over and falls down the stairs?
3: Yeah, I mean, that is
1: that is so amazing. Better than what we did.
3: That is so amazing. What about an elephant that gets his foot trapped in a hole and he's calling out for help? Very good. And then the tiger comes along to save him.
6: I'm here to save you.
2: Oh, thank you so much.
3: You're the best, Samuel.
1: Hey, Samuel, just before we let you go, your magpie was so amazing. Are there any other Australian birds you can do?
2: Oh, yeah. I made a list of Australian birds on this paper that I have on my list.
1: Yeah.
2: Spotted dove. That lives there, right?
1: The spotted dove, yes. That's so good. Wow. Yeah. So what about good. What about a kookaburra? Do you know a kookaburra? That is so good.
3: So good.
2: And the rainbow lorikeet.
1: Amazing. Samuel, you are so talented. We also know it is late over there, so thank you for taking the time to join us. Laurie, thank you so much as well. If people want to follow Samuel, you can check out on the socials at diabetic4one. Samuel, you're bringing a lot of magic to the world, and thank you for joining us from the other side of the world. We really appreciate it.
2: Thank you for having me here.
4: Yeah, lots of fun. Thank you.
3: Thanks so much, Laurie.
1: Anytime you end up out in Australia, you have some friends to come visit here. So whenever you need anything, just yell out.
4: Thank you.
1: Thanks, Laurie. Thanks, Laurie. Samuel.
3: Bye. Hey,
7: how you doing? Carrie and Tommy will be right back after this.
8: But in case you missed it,
7: here's what happened earlier.
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1: Sorry, I really thought we were trying to fill holes in today's show.
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1: We are talking about when have you seen an adult who's not parent have an argument with a kid who's not theirs, because my friend was at a skate park with her four-year-old and a 45-year-old got angry that he was hogging the bowl, the four-year-old.
2: Well, his words were, he's got to learn to share.
1: Yes, to his mum, to my friend, hey, he's got to learn to share, to which his mum said, he's four.
2: But as I said, he does look older, so maybe the man thought he was going toe-to-toe with one of his own.
1: G'day, Danny.
3: Hello.
1: Yeah, hello.
3: Hi.
1: What happened?
3: So this person is actually me.
1: Yes. Yes, I love it, Danny. Good on you for admitting.
3: Whenever I go to play mini-golf, seriously, kids should not be allowed to play mini-golf because they just do not get out of the way and they just keep hitting the ball over and over and over.
1: Yeah.
3: And it's horrible.
1: Yeah. So what do you...
2: Mini-golf, so kids shouldn't be able to play it.
1: So are you telling kids, like, you know, keep a stroke count or get off the hole, get out of the way or take it seriously?
3: Pretty much. I'm like, you've had your turn.
1: Yeah.
3: Please go.
1: Jog on.
3: Or, you know, I have gotten to the point where I'm like, all right, who is your adult? I need to go talk to them.
1: Danny, who are you playing with when you play?
3: My family.
2: Do you ever play grown-up golf?
3: I have been to Holy Moly, but generally not at night.
2: No, I mean proper golf, not mini. Just mini golf with drinks.
1: Mini golf isn't golf for kids.
2: Oh, pretty much.
3: Come on, it's not.
1: It's not. Yeah, it's just a smaller version
2: of
1: golf.
2: Don't get argumentative, Danny.
1: No, Danny, I agree. I'm with Danny. Yeah, it's just a smaller version.
3: It is.
1: Yeah.
2: Sure. Now two children talking to each other, you and Danny. You love mini golf. Why don't you ask a child themselves? Ask James.
1: Oh, g'day, James.
4: Hi.
1: Hi. How old are you, James?
4: I'm 12 years old.
1: You're 12 years old. Okay. When have you had an argument with an adult?
4: It was on New Year's last year.
1: Yeah, what happened?
4: My mate's ball went over the fence.
1: Yep.
4: And then I went over there to ask for it.
1: Mm-hmm.
4: And this cranky guy, he said, do you really think you deserve it back?
2: Oh.
4: Yep.
1: Yeah.
4: And then I said, yeah, because we haven't really done anything.
1: Yeah.
4: And then he's like, he kept saying that over and over again.
1: Yeah.
4: And then I had to get my mate's dad to come and ask for it.
1: Yeah.
4: And he came over there and started yelling at us.
1: James.
4: But we got the ball back.
1: Yeah, that's good.
2: Good.
1: Do you have a dog, James?
4: Yeah, I've got a dog.
1: Yeah, maybe you could get your dog poo and throw it over into your neighbour's yard.
4: Nah. yeah.
1: Maybe.
4: Yeah, maybe.
1: Hey, James.
2: Oh, he's a good kid.
1: Do you want to, we got Carrie and Tommy hats. They're okay. I'm not going to say they're amazing, but they're pretty funny. They say, I called Carrie and Tommy and all I got was this lousy hat. Do you want one?
4: Yes, please.
1: Okay, we'll send you one. You have a good day, James.
4: Yep, thank you.
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2: Bye.
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6: 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The Eels and Panthers meet in Parramatta tonight to kick off round 21. Mitchell Moses returns from a cork thigh for Parramatta, while Penrith will be without star fullback Dylan Edwards. The latter leaders have won just one of their past four games. Curbing Demons ruck Max Gawn's influence will be the challenge for Geelong in tomorrow night's game at the G. Cats defender Tom Stewart admitting Sam DeConing, Mitch Edwards and Mark Blitzars will have their hands full.
7: I think the combination of the three of those bringing all different strengths, you know, Mitch with his jumping and then Blitz and DK around the ground with their athleticism is our best combination of the ruck setup.
6: Aided by some incredible controlling of pace and counter-attacks by teammate Mattia van der Poel, Belgium's Jasper Philipsen has claimed stage 17 of the Tour de France. Today, Pogacar maintains his overall 4.5-minute lead. And after 2 years in the NBA with the Cleveland Cavs, 24-year-old Aussie star Luke Travers is set to return to Melbourne United on a new 2-year agreement.
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17: Your forecast for Gippsland and the Valley this evening, a gale warning in effect across the central and east Gippsland coasts. Cloudy, a very high chance of showers, snow falling above 800 metres, winds westerly dropping to 2 degrees overnight. Tomorrow, cloudy, a very high chance of showers across the day. Saturday, cloudy, very high chance of showers, a top of 14. Sunday, cloudy, more showers and a top of 14. Tomorrow, a top of 12 degrees for the Valley, 13 in Sale, 14 for Bairnsdale, Orbost and Lakes. Currently, it's 8 degrees.
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0: It is Beefy Fev and Nick Crushing. Gym Goals are just surviving the week. 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
1: 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And we are joined now by the host himself, Robert Irwin.
2: Hey, what's up? How you going?
1: Good. How are you? You are going to kill. We've spoken to you about this, but you are the perfect host for the Logies.
3: Sorry, Pang, get out. Yeah. We've got the real one.
1: No, we love Pang, but remember, we knew they were big shoes to fill, and it was like, gosh, who's going to do it? And then when you were announced, it was like, of course.
2: Oh, thank you. Well, first of all, thank you so much. I appreciate it. You know, Sam Pang, what an incredible job he did, and like his Logie's legacy, his style, I really want to preserve. I want to keep that sacred. So we're going to go for something completely new and different and big and bold and, you know, very, very theatrical and a lot of fun. I think we've got to incorporate some wildlife in there as well.
1: Yes.
2: You know?
4: I want you to walk out straight away and go, "G'day, guys, how are we all going? It's Logie's night." And then Chuck Crocs out and just, like,
2: could possibly go wrong?
4: Yeah, a couple of, because your old man, obviously, he came on about 23 years ago. He brought snakes out to the Logies.
2: Yeah.
4: Mate, that'll have a few stars jumping.
2: Yeah. I've seen that footage, mate. It's awesome. It's so funny. it's been a while since we've had like wildlife involvement there. So no, it's got to happen.
4: There's wildlife at the after party.
3: Yeah, there's a few reptiles getting around.
2: Steer clear of that wildlife, mate.
1: I was actually thinking this, Robert. How many Logies have you been to now?
2: Oh, quite a few. Yeah, I mean, I remember watching my dad doing it, but I first time I hosted presented at the Logies, I was very, very young.
1: Yes.
2: And then I remember watching my dad was inducted into the Hall of Fame as well, which was really special. And then, you know, I was lucky enough to be nominated, I think year before last. So I've been there so many different times. I did bring a snake onto the red carpet, but I haven't managed to get animals in the room yet. So that's going to be this time around, surely. I tried to convince them to let me wear a khaki tux, but they said,
4: "Yeah, of course you know, mate. You're the boss. You wear whatever you want." I don't know if you know this because you probably weren't even born, but the beautiful Fifi Box over here actually hosted the Logies as well.
2: Yes. Well, any tips?
1: Well, here's the thing. It was you would have been a babe in arms. I think it was 2007. Do you know what? No, I was lucky because I was hosting it with Hughesy and Adam Hills. So I just got to push the funny guys to the front and just do my thing. But no, Rob, my tip to you don't need tips. You are your authenticity, Robert. Everyone just loves you the way you are. And I know you're just going to be you.
3: Are you telling him? Oh, exactly. You're telling him he shouldn't bring Hughesy up right now?
1: You know what?
3: I love you, Z.
1: Are you going to go for gags? Are you going to do gags, Robert? Are you going to any writers, comedians you're working with?
2: Oh, absolutely, yeah. And I want to involve a lot of my friends, and I'm also kind of involving a couple of people that are in the industry that I've looked up to for a very, very long time. You know, it's we're sort of celebrating the 70 years of TV, and I really want this to kind of be a celebration and just to sort of lift everything up to this huge level and to celebrate all of the legends that have gotten it to this point, and then also to kind of celebrate. Oh, look at this light that's coming across.
3: Yeah, I know. Mate, it's David Bowie.
2: Right as I start talking about the history of the Logie.
3: Yeah. A prison.
2: That little beam of light, it's a paid actor.
1: Can I interrupt you for a second? No one can see these because we can see. You look like Chris Hemsworth. Chris Hemsworth.
4: I looked at him before. It's his hair or something.
1: Seriously. Yeah. You could be twins.
4: Yeah. Got a little Hemsworth about you.
2: Mate, well, Hollywood. I'll take that. That's very kind. Thank you.
4: Well, we're all going to Logie, so I can't wait for a shout-out
1: in the opening bit, so make sure you mention the greatest
4: radio show on earth. Congratulations on Ninja Warrior 2. You've been announced the host on that, and I can't wait to watch that. But something else that's come back, and I've got to ask you this because I've been on the show, you've hosted it, my daughter's been on it, I'm a Celebrity, Get Me Out of Here, has moved from 10 to 7, and we all love 7. Now, are you going to be the host with Julia?
2: Oh, see, this is the thing. I mean, there's been so much change with I'm a Celeb. It's like I'm kind of I know as much as you guys do.
4: No, don't give me that crap. You are a jungle man. You love the jungle. Are you going to be on our screens?
2: I love it. And, you know, like, well, Mia did such an incredible job on that show too. Like, she was just incredible. She was just amazing. And every single year we watch people have these, like, life-changing experiences. But I really feel like it, for the first time, for Julia and myself, we had this opportunity to look back on, for me, only 3 seasons, but for her, 12 seasons of the show, and just go, wow, what an incredible time that was. It's been very reflective. And, you know, I don't know what the future of the show looks like, but I will say I was very proud when I came on board. Credit to everyone behind the scenes. I said, we can't eat the African wildlife, you know. We got to put a conservation spin on this. And they did. They were great with that, you know. As long as that continues, I will be a supporter of that show forever, honestly.
4: Oh, so he's not doing it.
3: Slick operator.
4: Oh, well.
1: He's doing Ninja Warrior. He's hosting the Logies. He's got enough on his plate.
4: Oh, yeah. I'll have to step in and host it as a password.
3: Maybe he's going to put crops in the water.
0: You can catch the 66 TV Week Logie Awards exclusively on 7-7 Plus Sunday, August 16. Not long to go. Robert Irwin, thank you, mate.
4: Legend.
2: Can't wait to see you. Cheers.
1: We'll see you there, mate.
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5: Good evening, Australia. No Nick Kelly tonight, but I'm not flying solo like I did last night. I've got Pez helping me out tonight. Hello,
29: yo,
5: Pez.
29: Hello. You know what? That was such a soothing opener. Who came up with that? That was beautiful.
5: That was our OG opener, and because Nick's not here, we can't find on the bar, on the button bar, like the new openers.
29: Oh, got you. Well, you know, that was absolutely breathtaking. I'm so glad to be here. I'm so glad to be back. How are you?
5: I'm good. God, last night was stressful, I'll tell you that, because it was just me and Kerrod. And look, I love Kerrod, and it's not on him, but I had to do all the song stuff, Pez.
29: Yeah.
5: And I said to Kerrod, look, please, for the love of God.
29: Yeah, but Loz, you're a professional. Look at you. You've been doing this for years.
5: Not that. Not the song stuff.
29: Well, just in general, though, you picked it up nicely. You're a yapper. Well, you know what? What's coming up on the show?
5: Oh, my God, heaps. We've got those Day on the Green tickets. I'll tell you what, some of these winners we've had, I've never heard winners quite like it. They are passionate.
29: They're millennials.
5: Correct.
29: Well,
5: the best kind of, well, no, I can't say the best kind of people. We're all good people, but, you know. But, of course, every show does kick off with this.
1: It's just gone seven, and these are the hottest seven songs in the world right now.
2: Turn it up.
1: Let's get it.
2: The hot hits. Hot seven at seven.
29: Yep. Yes. The biggest songs in the country of the past 24 hours as selected, as voted. Is that what we still say, voted, or just...
5: I think they say as of your...
29: streams.
5: Streams, socials, and there's another S, but I always forget it.
29: Producer Carl, does he know? No?
3: Unfortunately, I don't know.
29: Streams,
5: socials, and...
29: something.
5: And yes.
29: Stream, and yes, socials, spirit. And something. And spirit, exactly right. Hey, let's kick off your Hot 7 at 7 with the guy who's going to be back in the country, I believe, in February next year, the one and only talented Noel Horan, kicking off the Hot 7 at 7, Tastes So Good on the Hot Hits, live with Nick and Lauren.

0: 7 at 7. Ah, your fave, Alex Warren.
1: Straight to the source. Hot off the press. The Hot Hits with Nick and Lauren.
2: Yes, no Nick Kelly tonight, but we've got Pez filling in, which we are thrilled for. Now, Pez, what are your thoughts on Ugg boots?
0: Well, I was about to say, I just texted my partner because he hates when I wear my Ugg boots around the house because I always slap the floorboards with them.
2: Oh, so I don't have a pair of Ugg boots actually at the moment.
0: I only got into them probably maybe like 6 months ago. I bought a pair from Kmart. They are so comfortable and I just slap the floor with them around the house and it annoys the hell out of him.
2: Blake, my housemate, he's got moccasins, the old school moccasins.
0: Oh, I love a moccasin.
2: So comfy. Well, someone who hates Ugg boots is Christopher Nolan. Mm. Now, he's known for being pretty particular on his film sets. For example, he doesn't allow chairs on his movie sets, claiming that people aren't working. He also doesn't allow smoking or mobile phones. Fair enough, bit of a distraction. But the latest of his bans has been revealed to be Ugg boots.
3: Those axes will turn up because the footwear hurts them. So they'll turn up in these, you know, big, fluffy, comfy slippers.
4: I have a couple, yes.
3: And the funny thing is, you could be on a set where you've got, you know, a guy holding a microphone, you've got a giant camera, you've got crew everywhere. But something like that can actually weirdly take you out of reality.
4: Oh, okay.
3: And for me, I think that's always been something where, you know, it's like if someone's eating a bag of chips off camera or something. You know, there's certain things that just remind you.
4: You want to stay in the moment.
3: You're in the real world as opposed to the world we're trying to create for the actors. I want to stay in the moment. We want the actors to stay in the moment. And so for me, the Ugg boots are a signifier of modernity. You know, absurd though that is.
0: Such a random object to annoy you, I think.
2: He must just want everyone in character, or like in costume all the time.
0: I mean, look,
2: I love Chris Nolan films, but he'd be a bit of a...
0: punish.
2: Yeah.
0: I mean, to get the best quality, though, I mean, he makes great films, so you kind of can excuse that behaviour, right?
2: Totally. Now, Colin Jost from SNL.
0: Yes.
2: He's also the host of Pop Culture Jeopardy. I didn't know that. Does he still do SNL? He used to like the daily...
0: Yeah, he does the, what do you call it, the daily news
2: on the
0: thing.
2: Desk thing. Well, he's married to Scarlett Johansson, and he was asked how you actually pronounce her last name, and here's how he responded.
5: How do you pronounce your wife's last name? Is it Johansson or Johansson?
6: I don't know. I've never met her in person yet, but so I want to hear how she says it. But it was originally, she's Danish. I think her family is kind of a mix, probably kind of went back and forth a little bit between Denmark and Sweden. So it was definitely, it was Johansson, probably originally. And I was probably Jost in Germany, but now that's all long forgotten. So we changed together, all ancestors coordinated and said, let's get them together.
2: Let's keep the J.
0: How do you say? I say Johansson.
2: I used to say Johansson, but now if he says it's Johansson, I'll say Johansson. It just doesn't feel right, though.
0: Well, you know what? They are a very good looking couple. That's all I'll say about that.
2: Stunning.
0: Yeah.
2: I didn't like this story. Because I'm not a huge, look, this is going to ruffle some feathers. I've seen some Marvel movies. I've never seen a single Avengers movie, not one. I've seen a couple of the Spider-Mans. I maybe saw the Robert Downey Jr. one.
0: Iron Man,
2: first one.
0: Yep.
2: But president of Marvel Studios, Kevin Feige, during a recent tour of Shanghai, spoke to Chinese outlet Watching Hollywood. He said that Marvel has movies planned all the way up to 2042.
0: Jeez.
2: With a push for new X-Men and eventually a live-action Miles Morales, which is an animated Spider-Man.
0: Jeez.
2: He said he wants to bring some storylines to a close and to set a stage for the future. Mm. Avengers Doomsday is obviously coming out this year and Avengers Secret Wars is coming out next year. I just think, like, are we just a bit... Done.
0: Them. Yeah. Look, and you know what? The great thing is this year, the highest grossing movies haven't been any Marvel movies as of yet.
2: And there was another Chris Nolan thing he was talking about. Like, there is a literal hunger for people not watching movies that have all just been done with CGI. Like,
0: correct.
2: We saw it with Backrooms. They built those entire Backrooms. It was all there. It was all real. The whole movie of the Odyssey, there's obviously little tiny bits of CGI, but majority of it was puppets. It was massive sets. Like,
0: absolutely.
2: All real, and people love that. We don't want to see CGI bullshit.
0: No, I haven't seen a Marvel movie in years as well. I'm not that interested, to be honest with you.
2: No. Me neither.
0: Anyway.
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1: Just a boy out here respecting his mother. Yeah, no Nick Kelly tonight. We've got Pez filling in. But coming up, we're going to do a bit of I Spy AI. Elon Musk has taken a shot at Chris Nolan. Okay, right. Elon Musk. Plus, we'll be catching up with Miles Phillips, who is the genius child who brought us Easton Rosellas.
0: What a banger. Oh,
1: and he's such a beautiful kid, so we'll be catching up with him after 8 o'clock.
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12: They're eating her and then they're going to eat me. Oh my
1: God. Whoa, yes, it is the Hot Hits with Nick and Lauren. No Nick Kelly tonight. We have Pez filling in.
0: Hello, everybody.
1: How you going, Dale?
0: I'm okay. It's been a long day, so yeah. I feel a little bit all over the shop, so I hope it's not sounding like that, but it probably is.
1: Oh, my God.
0: Is.
1: You've been amazing. And put that attitude away.
0: Thank you so much. Hey, you remember Tara Reid?
1: Do I ever?
0: Tara Reid, for those who don't know, I mean, American Pie, the incredibly now, I would say, I don't know, not problematic, but, you know, it's a questionable franchise, which I still love and still rewatch.
1: I rewatched them all a few years ago with a couple of friends the night before a wedding, and the whole wedding weekend we watched every single American Pie movie, and they just got progressively worse, like, as each movie went.
0: Yeah, and then, of course, she was in, like, Josie and the Pussycat. She's been in a few films, and she, of course... Sharknado.
1: Sharknado. I mean, let's not forget. And she also had that disaster where a whole boob just came out of her dress and she had all that scarring.
0: Yes.
1: And I felt so bad for her in that because it really kind of derailed her a little bit.
0: Well, I mean, look, what a time the early 2000s were. But the reason why I bring up Tara Reid is because she's fleeing LA for good because apparently it's too expensive. She's very fed up with the cost of living, apparently, in Los Angeles. She just says anything is better than living in LA right now. LA is just a show.
1: Wow, okay. Mm. I mean, I feel like that's a lot of America.
0: Yeah, well, exactly. And, you know, I don't know if those Sharknado movies are going to be paying a lot. So
1: no.
0: I'm not saying she can't afford to live in LA, but, you know, times could be tough, even for Tara Reid.
1: Yeah, well, hey, I mean, they haven't put out a Sharknado movie in a few years, so maybe they should.
0: They're due for one. I think. You know what we're due for? Getting back into the hot hits.
1: Yes, please.
0: Sunny Federa. We love an Aussie DJ who doesn't use AI. Sunny Federa.
1: Yes.
0: Let me be in your arms on the hot hits with Nick and Lauren.

0: music matters.
1: And right now, we've lined up the songs and stars that move the world.
0: The Hot Hits with Nick and Lauren.
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0: country. You got the Hot Hits live with Nick and Lauren. Good evening.
1: Good evening. Now, Pez, have you seen some of this stuff around? I mean, are you familiar with Courtney Stodden, first of all?
0: Yes, I remember Courtney Stodden. Again, I feel like there's a lot of millennial chat on the show tonight. And she was big back in like early 2000s, mid 2000s. She was very young, right? She married.
1: She was 16, I think, when she married this actor, Doug Hutchinson, who plays. Have you seen The Green Mile?
0: Yes.
1: You know that horrible guy in The Green Mile?
0: Yes.
1: That's him.
0: Right. Oh, okay.
1: So
0: with you.
1: He was like 51 when he married her and she was 16 in 2011. And that's she's crazy. Also one of the women, she first called out Chrissy Teigen for being a bully, like for bullying her online.
0: Because she married a young guy, or she married an old guy,
1: yeah. She was like, I was literally 16 and you're bullying me. And she called her out years and years later.
0: Yeah.
1: Well,
0: yeah.
1: This Funny or Die sketch from 2012 has resurfaced and it shows Seinfeld's Jason Alexander repeatedly rubbing his phone on Courtney Stodden, and it's sort of on her breasts, while making sexual jokes. She was 17 at the time. So this has resurfaced. I think she brought it up. Jason Alexander has apologized, saying it was inappropriate and that he truly regrets it, adding, I'm deeply sorry for any harm or distress that it has caused. Courtney wrote on Insta, the older I get, the more impossible this is to understand. Later in the sketch, he joked that when I turned 18, he'd like to... And she goes on and it's just all a bit, She emphasised that she could not legally consent, noting, I was a minor and the contract was signed by adults. The paycheck went to Doug Hutchinson, who was her then husband.
0: See, Hollywood just really messed this girl up, didn't they?
1: Honestly.
0: They really took advantage of her, everyone around her. I mean, like, I feel
1: absolutely
0: sorry for her.
1: Absolutely awful. She has spoken out now to push for stronger protection for minors, stating children deserve laws that protect them. How did so many adults look at a minor and decide this was acceptable? She now advocates for California's AB 1267 to set marriage age to 18. I mean, she was treated appallingly.
0: And it was like a joke to everybody too.
1: Literally. And she was shamed for, you know, for behaviors. Like, this girl was 16 when she married a 51-year-old. What are we talking about?
0: Exactly. Exactly.
1: And she's taken that and she's doing good.
0: Good luck to her, I say. I hope she's doing okay.
1: Yeah.
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3: Thanks. I'll tell him.
0: What was that all about?
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13: Yeah, baby. Thursday's a new Friday, Pez.
14: It's like when you get to a Thursday, you realise we're just around the corner. We're scraping to the end of the week.
13: Absolutely.
14: And you know it's almost the end of the week when you get a hot mix on the right.
13: Oh, my God, honestly. So, Australia, this hot mix tonight is brought to you by one third of Swedish House Mafia. Of course, it is Axwell. Swedish House Mafia, they were just... Are they still together?
14: They have like their moments where they come back together, then they break up. They're very much like the
13: Ross and Rachel.
14: The Ross and Rachel. Oh, my God. We both said Ross and Rachel. Oh, God, we're good.
13: See, Nick's not here. Do you know what Nick would have said? Who's Ross and Rachel?
14: Are you joking?
13: Oh, mate. He thought Jack Nicholson was the first guest on the Sam Pang show. He thought it was that Jack Thompson guy.
14: Oh, Nick.
13: He also didn't know who Elizabeth Taylor was.
14: I have heard that one. He didn't realise who it was until you heard the Taylor Swift song. Am I right in saying that?
13: Correct.
14: Shame.
13: Shame!
14: Shame, Nick Kelly. We do love you, though.
13: Oh my God, I love him.
14: Producer Carl was going to say something.
15: Swedish House Mafia officially split in 2013, but they reunited in 2018 and they are still actively touring.
13: How good. good.
14: There you go.
13: So I'll still get my chance. Well, let's get the hot mix on, please. Australia, pump this. Get your fist in the air. Well, keep one hand on the steering wheel, please. Maybe preferably both. But let's get it on now.
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1: Your forecast for Gippsland and the Valley this evening, a gale warning in effect across the central and east Gippsland coasts. Cloudy, a very high chance of showers, snow falling above 800 metres, winds westerly dropping to 2 degrees overnight. Tomorrow, cloudy, a very high chance of showers across the day. Saturday, cloudy, very high chance of showers, a top of 14. Sunday, cloudy, more showers and a top of 14. Tomorrow, a top of 12 degrees for the Valley, 13 in Sale, 14 for Bairnsdale, Orbost and Lakes. Right now it's 7 degrees.
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12: Your forecast for Gippsland and the Valley this evening, a gale warning in effect across the central and east Gippsland coasts. Cloudy, a very high chance of showers, snow falling above 800 metres, winds westerly dropping to 2 degrees overnight. Tomorrow, cloudy, a very high chance of showers across the day. Saturday, cloudy, very high chance of showers, a top of 14. Sunday, cloudy, more showers and a top of 14. Tomorrow, a top of 12 degrees for the Valley, 13 in Sale, 14 for Bairnsdale, Orbost and Lakes. Right now it's 7 degrees.
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1: I'm annoyed. There was a video posted from our show. People are commenting underneath about who they've fangirled over. And someone wrote, not some Z-lister whose biggest accomplishment is a beanie collection.
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1: Your forecast for Gippsland and the Valley today, a gale warning in effect across the central and east Gippsland coasts. Cloudy with a very high chance of showers today, snow falling above 1,000 metres, winds westerly 25 to 40 k's an hour. Tomorrow, cloudy, a very high chance of showers with a top of 14. Sunday, cloudy with showers and 14. Monday, partly cloudy, slight chance of a shower and a top of 17. Today, heading for a top of 12 in the Valley, 13 for Sale, 14 for Bairnsdale, Orbost and Lakes. Right now it's 7 degrees.
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15: Your forecast for Gippsland and the Valley today, a gale warning in effect across the central and east Gippsland coasts. Cloudy with a very high chance of showers today, snow falling above 1,000 metres, winds westerly 25 to 40 k's an hour. Tomorrow, cloudy, a very high chance of showers with a top of 14. Sunday, cloudy with showers and 14. Monday, partly cloudy, slight chance of a shower and a top of 17. Today, heading for a top of 12 in the Valley, 13 for Sale, 14 for Bairnsdale, Orbost and Lakes.
16: Right now it's 7 degrees.
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19: It is fast approaching TV's Night of Nights, the 66th TV Week Logie Awards, Sunday, August 16, exclusive to 7 Plus. And we are joined now by the host himself, Robert Irwin.
5: Hey, what's up? How you going?
19: Good. How are you? You are going to kill. We've spoken to you about this, but you are the perfect host for the Logies.
3: Sorry, Pang, get out. Yeah. We've got the real one.
19: No, we love Pang, but remember, we knew they were big shoes to fill, and it was like, gosh, who's going to do it? And then when you were announced, it was like, of course.
5: Oh, thank you. Well, first of all, thank you so much. I appreciate it. You know, Sam Pang, what an incredible job he did. And like, his Logies legacy, his style, I really want to preserve. I want to keep that sacred. So we're going to go for something completely new and different and big and bold. And, you know, very very theatrical and a lot of fun. I think we've got to incorporate some wildlife in there as well. You know?
0: I want you to walk out straight away and go, "G'day guys, how are we all going? It's Logie's night," and then chuck Crocs out and just like
5: could possibly go wrong?
0: Yeah, a couple of, because your old man, obviously he came on about 23 years ago. He brought snakes out to the Logies.
5: Yeah.
0: Mate, that'll have a few stars jumping.
5: Oh, I've seen that footage, mate. It's awesome. It's so funny. I mean, yeah, and it's been a while since we've had like wildlife involvement there. So no, it's got to happen. It's got to happen.
0: Wildlife at the after party.
20: Yeah, there's a few reptiles getting around.
5: Let's steer clear of that wildlife, mate.
19: I was actually thinking this, Robert. How many Logies have you been to now?
5: Oh, quite a few. Yeah, I mean, I remember. Obviously, I remember watching my dad doing it, but I the first time I hosted presented at the Logies, I was very, very young.
19: Yes.
5: And then I remember watching my dad was inducted into the Hall of Fame as well, which was really special. And then, you know, I was lucky enough to be nominated, I think year before last. So I've been there so many different times. I did bring a snake onto the red carpet at the one in the Gold Coast, actually. So, but I haven't managed to get animals in the room yet. So that's going to be this time around, surely. Yeah. I tried to convince them to let me wear a khaki tux, but they said,
0: "Yeah, of course you know, mate. You're the boss. You wear whatever you want." I don't know if you know this because you probably weren't even born, but the beautiful Fifi Box over here actually hosted the Logies as well.
5: Yes. Well, any tips?
19: Well, here's the thing. It was you would have been a babe in arms. I think it was 2007. Do you know what? No, I was lucky because I was hosting it with Hughesy and Adam Hills. So I just got to push the funny guys to the front and just do my thing. But no, Rob, my tip to you, don't need tips. Your authenticity, Robert. Everyone just loves you the way you are, and I know you're just going to be you.
5: Oh,
20: are you telling him? Exactly. You're telling him he shouldn't bring Hughesy up right now. Love Hughesy.
19: Are you going to go favorite. For gags? Are you going to do gags, Robert? Are you going to any writers, comedians you're working with?
5: Oh, absolutely, yeah. And I want to involve a lot of my friends, and I'm also kind of involving a couple of people that are in the industry that I've looked up to for a very, very long time. You know, it's we're sort of celebrating the 70 years of TV, and I really want this to kind of be a celebration and just to sort of lift everything up to this huge level and to celebrate all of the legends that have gotten it to this point, and then also to kind of celebrate. Oh, look at this light that's coming.
0: Yeah,
5: across.
0: I know. Mate, it's
5: a bit David Bowie. That? What's happening there? Right as I start talking about the history of the Logies.
0: Yeah.
5: That little beam of light, it's a paid actor.
19: Can I interrupt you for a second? No one can see this because we can see. You look like Chris Hemsworth. You're Chris Hemsworth.
0: I looked at him before. It's his hair or something.
19: Seriously. Yeah. You could be twins.
0: Yeah. A little Hemsworth about you.
5: Mate, well, Hollywood. I'll take that. That's very kind. Thank you.
0: Well, we're all going to Logie, so I can't wait for a shout out.
19: Yeah, we'll
0: in the
19: see you there.
0: Bit, so you'd make sure you mention the greatest radio show on earth. Congratulations on Ninja Warrior too. You've been announced the host on that, and I can't wait to watch that. But something else that's come back, and I've got to ask you this because I've been on the show, you've hosted it, my daughter's been on it, I'm a Celebrity, Get Me Out of Here, has moved from 10 to 7, and we all love 7. Now, are you going to be the host with Julia?
5: Oh, see, this is the thing. I mean, there's been so much change with I'm a Celeb. It's like I'm kind of, I know as much as you guys do.
0: No, don't give me that. You are a jungle man. You love the jungle. Are you going to be on our screens?
5: I love it. And, you know, like, Mia did such an incredible job on that show too. Like, she was just incredible. She was just amazing. And every single year we watch people have these, like, life-changing experiences. But I really feel like for the first time, for Julia and myself, we had this opportunity to look back on, for me, only 3 seasons, but for her, 12 seasons of the show, and just go, wow, what an incredible time that was. It's been very reflective. And, you know, I don't know what the future of the show looks like, but I will say I was very proud when I came on board. Credit to everyone behind the scenes. I said, we can't eat the African wildlife, you know. We got to put a conservation spin on this. And they did. They were great with that, you know. As long as that continues, I will be a supporter of that show forever, honestly.
0: Oh, so he's not doing it.
5: No.
20: Slick operator.
0: Oh, well.
19: He's doing Ninja Warrior. Oh, no, he's you hosting want the Logies. He's got enough on his plate.
0: Oh, yeah. I'll have to step in and host it as a password.
20: Maybe he's going to put props in the water.
2: 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Not long to go. Robert Irwin, thank you, mate.
5: Legend. Can't wait to see you. Cheers.
2: We'll see you there, mate.

0: Yes, we're counting down to Thursday, August 6th, Marvel Stadium. Sure, the Western Bulldogs go. Doggies will be taking on North Melbourne, but also our underdogs will be running onto Marvel Stadium. We're recruiting now. So if you know a kid that would love this experience and needs it, because sometimes kids going through a tough time at school, whether it's been bullied or left out or just struggling to make friends, they just need a pep in their step, something to look forward to and an experience that is life-changing. So please register them at fox.com.au like Corey did from Melton West. Hi, Corey.
1: Hi, guys.
2: Morning.
0: Corey, can you tell us a little bit about your beautiful six-year-old daughter, Ava?
1: Yeah, she's 6 years old. She's in prep this year. She has been praised by her teacher regularly of how well she puts others before her. And just in general, she's a really good kid. She puts others before her. If she's having a tough time, she still makes sure. She makes sure everyone around her is included and feels special. And lately, she's been picked on about her weight. And it's really impacted her because she loves dancing and she started dancing again this year. And now she doesn't want to go to dancing because she doesn't want to wear the dancing dress because she's afraid of how other people might view her and how she would look and if they'll judge her of her weight and everything. And it's even in everyday life, like she was like, "Mum, you need to pick my clothes out because if I pick it out, I'm going to look ugly. I'm going to look, you know."
2: God, you don't want that at six.
1: Yeah, I don't want that at six. And hearing about the underdogs, you know, I was encouraged to apply for her and I did, and by the off chance we've got a call. So,
0: Corey, I can't even believe you're having to deal with this. And I'm a mother of daughters and I've been through this myself. Because I was a chubby kid and I know what it's like when this gets into kids at a really young age, and it shouldn't.
1: I
0: hope, Corey, you're actually talking to the school about this because your beautiful daughter Ava should not even be thinking, weight shouldn't even be a concept.
2: No.
0: Appearance.
1: And I mean, she's being picked on for like just not just her weight but like how she looks. She'll be told that, you know, it's the best shorts and the pants that the boys wear because you look like a boy, go play with the boys. And
0: what?
1: It's not on. Yes, it's
0: no.
1: in prep.
0: That's and this is other kids her age?
1: Yeah, and from prep as well. And a bit of, is there, she hangs out with a few older kids too that have told me that it's been happening by older kids as well. So it's just, it's concerning.
0: Corey, it's so concerning. I feel like, and maybe this is a chat for us to have off air, but I almost think you need to remove her from there. Like, this will affect her for the rest of her life. And the confidence has to come from within. She must know that she's loved for who she is. And bodies are amazing. You know, our bodies are so powerful. They're incredible. They keep us healthy. They let us run. Don't worry about what they look like. Oh, I want to grab her, Corey, and tell her. She's amazing. You know what? We will. That's what we're going to do, Corey, because she is our next underdog. And Ava, oh my gosh, we can't wait to see
1: put
0: her.
1: Put you on speaker so she can hear you.
0: Oh, hello, is she there?
1: Hello, can you hear me?
0: Are you there, Ava?
1: Say hello.
3: Hello.
2: Hey, Ava!
0: Will you be one of our teammates in our underdogs?
1: And the footy thing?
2: Yeah, you're
0: Ava,
2: legend.
0: We're going to have so much fun. We're going to be running around, kicking the ball, high-fiving. You're going to have the time of your life on Marvel Stadium. You're going to hear the roar of a huge crowd. Yeah. Are you excited?
1: Yeah. And get to watch play the Bulldogs.
0: Go Doggies.
2: Go the Doggies. Do you bag for the Doggies, Ava?
1: Yeah.
2: Yeah. Well, you're going to be on the same ground as the players. You're going to be playing before the Bulldogs play.
0: Hey, Ava, can we be total BFFs?
1: Yeah.
0: I can't wait to hold your hand and run onto Marvel Stadium. Ava, Corey, thank you so much for registering, Ava. We can't wait to be with her on Thursday in 2 weeks.
1: Yeah. Yes, she's very excited.
4: Literally 2 weeks today.
0: Yes.
4: That is quick. 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When you pay online, use the code word underdogs at checkout and you get $15
2: tickets.
4: That
2: is a bargain.
4: That is such a good price to see footy teams and cheer on our team of underdogs.
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11: Your forecast for Gippsland and the Valley today, a gale warning in effect across the central and east Gippsland coasts. Cloudy with a very high chance of showers today, snow falling above 1,000 metres, winds westerly 25 to 40 k's an hour. Tomorrow, cloudy, a very high chance of showers with a top of 14. Sunday, cloudy with showers and 14. Monday, partly cloudy, slight chance of a shower and a top of 17. Today, heading for a top of 12 in the Valley, 13 for Sale, 14 for Bairnsdale, Orbost and Lakes. Right now it's 7 degrees.
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10: Your forecast for Gippsland and the Valley today, a gale warning in effect across the central and east Gippsland coasts. Cloudy with a very high chance of showers today, snow falling above 1,000 metres, winds westerly 25 to 40 k's an hour. Tomorrow, cloudy, a very high chance of showers with a top of 14. Sunday, cloudy with showers and 14. Monday, partly cloudy, slight chance of a shower and a top of 17. Today, heading for a top of 12 in the Valley, 13 for Sale, 14 for Bairnsdale, Orbost and Lakes. Right now it's 7 degrees.
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13: Are you one of the top of today's pod?
14: I would. Thanks, guys. And look, it's to run a. I mean, this is a bit of a personal one, bit of a one that relates to my household, the Foster Blake household. Coming towards the end of the year, we're kind of packing. We're cleaning up. We went through a big clean up on the weekend. We're like, let's clean up the house. And I just thought, look, we all know this. We all know the problem I have with buying stuff online.
13: Oh my gosh. The hard rubbish collection outside of your place.
14: It's too good for hard rubbish. Oh,
15: at least you know, you are good at putting your hand up and going, hey, I never used that flamethrower dog lead or whatever it is. And I'm going to move that on rather than this
14: order. I'm
15: curious about what a flamethrower dog lead would be required.
14: You actually incinerate when attack dog.
15: You incinerate the poo straight after it happens.
14: Now we turn around and just point, use the laser sight to line it up. Actually, a really good invention, Jack. No, don't have that. Dude, remember I had the flaming wallet where you could open up the wallet and.
13: Yep.
14: I think it was just for flair. It was when you open your wallet at a bar, like it there was flames that came out. It was a little squirt of something and it like lit, it ignited with a flint.
13: Yeah.
14: It did soak your money. Like you did.
15: It was terrible.
14: All your stuff smelled of lighter fluid. Yeah. And there was one incident where my hand quickly and not dangerously caught on fire. So I'm not having a go at the makers, but you could see why I had to get that from overseas. That was not available in Australia. Mm. I'm going to have a small awards ceremony today for the most irrelevant purchases in the Blake household, the Foster Blake household this year.
13: I love this. This is
14: good luck. It's between myself and my wife.
13: Mm-hmm.
14: We'll see who takes out. Let's run through the top five.
13: Okay.
14: And we'll see who takes out the prestigious awards here. Jack, go for it. I might do it third person too, so I don't feel as bad.
13: Yeah, good idea.
14: Okay. Welcome everyone to the most irrelevant purchases in the Foster Blake household.
13: Hmm.
14: Coming in at number five, the winner is Hamish Blake. Congratulations, Hamish. With a Theragun. Now, not normally an irrelevant purchase, but Hamish, you purchased this because you believe you had lost your other Theragun or left it somewhere. Then when you bought the new Theragun, you thought, where's a good place to store this? And you thought, I know, under the bed. When you put it under the bed, you found your old Theragun, making this a truly expensive and irrelevant purchase.
15: Yes. Same make and model.
14: You're slightly updated, so there is a silver lining. All right. Coming in at number four, the winner of the number four most irrelevant purchase is Hamish Blake.
15: Oh, well done. Congratulations. Hamish. What was it for, Hamish?
14: You bought not one but three golf training aids that are the same thing. You bought them because you were sure you would lose one and it would be nice to have one at home and one in your golf bag.
13: Mm.
14: The training aid is an inflatable ball to put between your arms to keep your arms in the right shape. Someone at the driving range showed you that a balloon can be used for the same thing and is more convenient. They were right. You did not need three of these custom-made inflatable balls.
13: Well done.
14: Coming in at number three, the winner is Hamish Blake.
15: Well done. Congrats.
14: Congratulations, Hamish. This is for a recent purchase from the other week. It's the brand new Oakley Meta sunglasses.
13: Mm.
14: These haven't arrived yet, but since you don't use the Meta Ray-Bans that you do own and have owned for a year, this was a very curious choice to also buy. Now, the Oakley models with AI in them. Possible factor you bought it is because a guy on the golf course told you you can ask your glasses how far it is to the hole, and simply by using the camera on board, your glasses can tell you. You were sold on that fact, and you immediately bought a pair. That fact later turned out to be not true. The glasses cannot do that.
15: No,
14: that is not a feature of the glasses.
15: No.
14: And he was just saying something, I guess, for the fun of it.
15: Congratulations.
14: Congratulations, Hamish. And enjoy your new glasses. All right.
13: Oh, we're getting to the pointy end.
14: Jumping in at number two.
13: Yes.
14: Number two on the Blake family's most irrelevant purchase list. The winner is Hamish Blake.
15: Yes. He's my favourite
14: guy.
15: He's
14: now within striking distance of a clean sweep, baby.
13: Is he
14: number two,
13: a clean sweep?
14: Most irrelevant purchase was a stretching stick. This 6-foot-long stick, an incredible piece of equipment, was marketed to you as an essential piece of mobility equipment.
13: Mm.
14: It would help free up your back, your hips, any number of joints across your body if you own this special stick to lean on while you stretched. The stick came in four pieces.
13: Mm.
14: You had to screw them together. After you screwed them together and set them up on a yoga mat in the garage to start doing some stretching, you couldn't help but notice the broomstick handle that was also in the garage. Curious as if to whether the broom handle provided the same benefits as the four-piece stick you'd bought, you tried the broom handle. It was the same. You did not need a four-piece screwable stick. You did not need to own that.
13: Well now done, you Hamish do. Blake.
14: It's also quite heavy and a real nuisance.
13: Now the big one.
14: Ladies and gentlemen, if you stuck around this long, it's been a long ceremony, but this is what we're in it for. Ladies and gentlemen, this is the big one. The number one most irrelevant purchase of the Blake family household this year
13: goes to
14: Zoe Foster.
15: Wow.
14: Wow.
15: Wow.
14: Crazy scenes.
15: Wow, that is crazy.
14: All right. right. Congratulations, Zoe, making her debut on the list and taking top spot. The gold award for useless purchases does go to Zoe for a device she bought that is best described as kind of a chin brace that is designed for people who are looking at their phone too much so they can rest their chin on it and not get neck pain. Rather than avoiding your phone, simply put your chin rest on and scroll away. Despite the invention, having a somewhat practical use, the chin rest has been observed to be used zero times in the house, making it this year's grand winner. Congratulations Zoe.
13: Against a formidable opponent, Hamish, you've got to be proud of Zoe to be able to stand up and take one out this year. Because
14: honourable mention for Zoe too. Because I was just like, mate, what is this? She's like, oh, I was hoping you wouldn't see that. I was like, in this house, this is crazy. This has to be the worst thing that's been bought in this house. And she's like, well, I don't know what you're up to. I don't know what's in all your packages. Like, look, there've been some stinkers on my side. The chin rest is
13: amazing.
14: That's a peach.
13: Well
14: that's
13: done, Zoe.
14: You might be getting it for Christmas.
13: It may be the last time before the government mandated break kicks in, Ham, but power moves keep flooding at hamishnetty.com. 50% for to your side, 50% for to mine. So we've got to reveal them to each other. Let's do it. Can we kick it off?
14: Go for it.
13: From Maddie Finn. On you, Maddie. Ahoy to you. Works best when in a big group. When a new person comes to join the table, say in front of everyone, oh, you're up to something. Immediately, this puts them on the defensive and they deny it, but everyone's very wary of them for the rest of the dinner.
14: And nothing screams that someone's up to something like saying, I'm not up to anything. It's a good move. Blake Dillon. Ahoy to you, Blake. Demeaning power move used against him. These are often some of the best ones because this is from the field and you go, okay, that was well played by this guy. Blake was selling some shoes on Facebook Marketplace. The buyer comes to the house and is keeping Blake updated with arrival times, like I'll be there in 10, I'll be there in 5, etc. When he gets to Blake's house, he hits me with an I'm here. I go to the front door, says Blake, and he's not there, but sitting in the car waiting as if I was a drive-through. I'm barefoot in a singlet and footy shorts and it's pissing down with rain. Stood at the doorway looking at him. He looked at me. No one moved until I caved. And I took the shoes to his window. Massive walk of shame back into the house.
13: Would he have already paid for them? I'm interested in that transaction there. So would it,
14: when you're selling something on Marketplace, and I've only done it a few times, you know, like you're like, maybe this time it'll be different every time you go to Marketplace. Maybe this time it'll be a good transaction. I'll get a good price and it'll be a pleasant experience. But when you go into the sale on Marketplace, your hopes are high for big money and a fast transaction. And then you just get smashed on price. There's always conditions on having to go. So by the time the guys are doing, it's just like, mate, just take the shoes. Like, I'm so over this. I've had the worst time doing this. It's just that one final bit of power from the buyer.
13: I think I mentioned on the pod where that guy bought the dining table chairs from me and there's kind of 12 of them.
15: Yeah.
13: And rocks up.
14: Yeah, by himself.
13: By himself, he goes, oh, sorry, the kids' seats are in the car. I'm going to have to do multiple drops. Where do you live? He lived 40 minutes away. I'm like, no, no. He's like, well, can you help me get a few in here? I can maybe get it down to 2 trips, not 3. I'm like, I'm not waiting here for the next 4 hours for you to come back.
14: That is the thing that Facebook Marketplace is. I know we've got to move on, but it's that thing of going, no, no. I'm wholesaling this item. Yes. I'm not a retail experience. I don't owe you customer service. I'm not here to spend half a day with you facilitating the transaction. This is a wholesale experience. You just get the goods and you're expected to deal with them after this.
13: And I had another lady come from a filing cabinet, which is on wheels. And she said,
14: That's right. She had a wheel at home.
13: Took the train here. And I was like, okay, well, there's the filing cabinet.
15: Well, she pushed it home.
13: She said, what do we propose I do? I was like, oh, you get an Uber. And she said, that'd be a bit much. And I was like, well, it's on wheels. And then she just wheeled it back to the train station.
14: Yeah. You don't have to buy the ticket. Just take it to the train.
15: But at some point, it's on the person. That's the buyer's fault.
14: At all points.
13: This is from Ben Bachman in Norway. Power move. When emailing a resume or CV for a job, Name the file on your resume, resume-English version. It implies you're fluent in multiple languages.
14: Really good. Really good. This is from Dixon in the UK. Said, can be used in a group setting or one-on-one. Ask someone what they're currently reading. When they answer, no matter what the book, you reply with, still?
13: Love it. This is from Corey Bernston. I'm not sure whether this is this one or not, but you guys can be the judge. Best used at any social setting, usually between males. I suggest when you first meet your girlfriend's father for the first time. After shaking someone's hand, immediately sniff your hand, raise your eyebrows and go, interesting.
14: It's a bold move. It's a bold move for her dad. All right, time for one more.
13: Mm.
14: This is from Jordan. Works best for males for reasons that'll become apparent. Mm-hmm. You see a male colleague that's sporting a new haircut. Compliment them by saying, wow, nice pixie cut. This gives the impression that they have accidentally gone and got a hairstyle very popular with women.
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0: Does Annie say that's fine and mean the opposite?
1: I grab the charger and say, hey, is this my charger? No, it's my charger.
0: Yep. And that's fine.
1: That's fine. She says, no, that's my charger, which is not Jack.
0: It's not. And that's fine.
1: I was like, and I said, oh, right. Well, have you seen mine about? Because I actually haven't seen yours on this trip.
0: Yeah.
1: She goes, no, that's mine. Yeah, I'm not sure. I haven't seen yours. I'm like, hmm. And then she goes, but take mine. I'm not as funny about these things as you are. No.
0: She's given you a that's fine. Take mine. That's fine.
1: I mean, yes, I am funny about these things, but I can't. I'm like, well, no, if it's yours, let's find mine. She's no, take mine. I'm not weird about these things. You can.
0: This is good. This is a masterclass.
2: Now he's regretting not labeling those charges.
1: Yes.
0: Ando, she's only going to live with you so long before she picks up some tactics. Yes.
1: And so I'm wrapping it, wanting to go, great, outcome's great, I've got a charger. Like, in my negotiation brain's going, great, yep. negotiation outcome is what you wanted.
0: The childish, petty part of me that you can't listen to when you're in a marriage but does still exist would have, if you're in a hotel room, would have gone, right, Quirtly got like a hotel pen, then drawn a little H on it somewhere. And like, oh, it is mine because I have a little H on mine. Now, that's a big gamble for me because I could easily have been using Zoe's. Because then if she was like, well, I just found yours in your backpack.
1: It doesn't have an H on it.
0: So you must have put mine in your backpack. Yeah, I would. That's what I'm saying. You shouldn't act on those impulses. But immediately the dodgy part of my brain goes, let's do that.
1: I wish I consulted you because I 100% would have done that. But instead, I packed my charger and thanked her for borrowing hers.
0: Well done.
1: As I went off and embarked on my own trip. Still bubbling, obviously. This has been very helpful to get it off my chest.
2: So there was no investigation when you got home to go find the other charger and prove that it was...
1: Well, Beck has not asked for her charger back since we've been back for some weeks. So... I don't want to circle back and go,
0: Ando, you're, you know, getting married, we'd say odds are next year sometime. Mm-hmm. And, you know, Jack and I are a little bit down the road. Far be it from us to marriage counsel you.
1: Yeah, please do that.
0: But there is, I think one of the hardest things in a relationship is to go, I know I'm right and I have proof. A key one would be when you have a screenshot of something, you know, like, I told you to get potatoes. And you know you have a screenshot of the shopping list. There's no potatoes. Mm-hmm. Resisting the urge to go, that's weird.
1: I'm not
0: going to
1: be able to do it.
0: You must go, sorry, you know, I go to the supermarket. 80% is pretty good for me. You must.
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14: Your forecast for Gippsland and the Valley today, a gale warning in effect across the central and east Gippsland coasts. Cloudy with a very high chance of showers today, snow falling above 1,000 metres, winds westerly 25 to 40 k's an hour. Tomorrow, cloudy, a very high chance of showers with a top of 14. Sunday, cloudy with showers and 14. Monday, partly cloudy, slight chance of a shower and a top of 17. Today, heading for a top of 12 in the Valley, 13 for Sale, 14 for Bairnsdale, Orbost and Lakes. Right now it's 7 degrees.
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1: Ahoy to me mesencephalon. Hamish.
0: Bit obvious, but play on.
1: Ahoy to me pawn. Jack.
2: Okay, well there's no megacephalons in chess. With the pawns.
1: That's true.
0: Is there a megacephalon hub that's a well-known website?
1: And I'm a medulla oblongata.
0: Oh, I do know what that is. That's part of the brain, I think.
1: Haim, brain on the Haim brain.
0: Just using the old megacephalon to work things out, you know?
1: Haim.
0: Congrats on the megacephalon, Haim.
2: The mesencephalon. Very megacephalon.
1: Congrats on the megacephalon, Haim. Uppermost part of the brain stem, you are, Haim. Controlling
0: right
1: the eye
0: the
1: movement. Whatever you see, that's you're in charge of that.
0: Thank you.
1: The pawn. It's spelled P-O-N-S, but pronounced pawn. Mm. Middle portion of the brain. It's a bridge between the different parts of the brain, regulating breathing, sleep, some facial
0: That's
1: movements.
0: That's you, Jack. You are the middle. You are the middle part of the brain on the show.
2: Breathing is so essential.
1: Oh, so essential.
0: I think we, you know, all of us. Well, we thank you for your work. But, you know, all of us have a role to do. And when the bits of the brain,
2: there is ways to get around. Sight.
0: This is why the bits of
2: blind people, for instance, living a perfectly fulfilled life.
0: This
2: They're
0: is
2: not
0: why
2: using you at all.
0: This is why parts of the brain aren't allowed their own brain, because then there would be too much bragging going on. They wouldn't get any work done.
2: Yeah, no, it is a team game.
1: Yes,
2: the brain,
1: the medulla oblongata is the lowest part of the brain, so I connect directly to the spinal cord, and I'm controlling the heartbeat, blood pressure, also helping out with breathing. So obviously,
0: that makes more sense. I didn't think Jack could do it on his own. Now we get the full picture. What a surprise. Yeah, you're taking credit for the full breathing system.
2: No, I'm doing the heavy lifting.
0: Oh, we'll see.
1: I am guiding. I've got a guiding hand on your back, Jack, as you pedal the wheels, but there's no way I'm letting go.
0: You're Maggie Simpson's steering wheel in the opening credits of The Simpsons.
1: Ahoy also to Mike in South Africa, who I went to hamishnandy.com and used the very easy-to-use upload audio system.
0: Oh, God.
17: Ahoy, boys. Mike from South Africa here. So I want to give you insight into a wonderful Australian tradition from the perspective of an outsider. So I was in Oz earlier this year for a wedding, and at the wedding, a song came on that I'd never heard before. And it was a really, really weird selection. The song was about horses, and it sounded a bit cheesy and a bit weird, but everyone around me was screaming along as if it was some sort of household song everyone should know. And I felt like I'd woken up in an alternate universe where I just didn't know what the hell was going on. And that's weird, right? Because, you know, the classics everyone sings along to, something like Sweet Caroline. Anyway, I did some research and I learned about Darrell Brathwaite's The Horses. And I can confirm that for the last couple of months, I listen to the song basically like every day or every second day because it's such a banger. Even though it sounds aged and weird and dated, it is an absolute masterpiece. And that allows me to confirm to you that this Australian tradition is valid.
1: Thank you.
0: Once a day is the recommended daily dose. Minimum. Yes.
1: But around cup time in the horse racing season, several times a day is what you can expect, including from Darrell himself, generally at the ground, at the track, and he's asked to do an encore. It's just horses over and over again.
0: Horses, horses, horses. I mean, he's still going so strong. We'd love to see the brave mate going so strong.
1: Oh, we love. Well, no, he's not your brave mate.
0: I can't call him a friend. No, that's true.
1: He's an acquaintance for you.
0: He's only an acquaintance to me, Andy. You won his hand?
1: Yes.
0: In friendship? I mean, was it like 15 years ago on the radio show?
1: He vouched never to have your number. Given I often still contact each other. So I think he took the Braithwaite competition very seriously.
2: Are you still in contact with Darrell?
1: Yeah. Really?
0: Andy, well, what Andy will about? Often say, Darrell's allowed to say hi. Sometimes he says, say hi to Hamish, but he'll never, never, ever are we allowed to communicate because I lost the challenge.
1: Most recently, he said congrats on Old Mates, the pub that Hamish and I have been in. You know, I said, if you would ever to go there, would you promise me that you could play horses? And he said, absolutely.
0: Can you imagine? Because we have a bell at Old Mates too, like prominent Aussies when they're there. They ring the bell, the bars shout it. Yeah. Can you imagine the scenes of the Braithwaite ringing the bell and going into just a one-off?
1: Okay.
0: That's a big axe there. That's tantalising. Let's look into getting him the cheapest available flight to New York.
1: I don't know what part of my brain is getting activated there, but
0: it's not just my brain, to be honest.
1: Heart.
2: And you wanted the top today.
0: I've got to clear something up from last week. I'm very happy to admit when I'm wrong, and I made a grave mistake on last week's show.
1: What's it?
0: I had, you might remember, on last week's show, I ran a small awards ceremony for the people that have made the most irrelevant and useless purchases in the household, in my household.
1: You entered the top five. You were five down to two, and then Zoe clipped number one, which was a chin strap device.
0: chin rest to take the pressure off the back of your neck.
1: If you're scrolling too much on your phone.
0: If you're scrolling too much. People
2: a couple of times this week, I have thought, hey, a bit of chin support would be nice.
0: it's a serious problem.
2: Busy guy.
0: But it's that funny category of invention where it's like a terrible or non-practical solution to a problem that does exist.
1: Yes.
0: So it's like we all have bad posture because of phones. Mm. No one's whacking a chin rest on.
1: Chin rest on, yes.
0: So they
1: don't
0: are
1: tell me
0: selling
1: that has been.
0: No, that still remains number one. Right. That still remains number one. Here's the thing. When I made that list up, I was very honest with myself and the things I'd bought. I was chastising myself because I'd very quickly and impulsively bought the Oakley Meta glasses. Mm-hmm. These have the camera in them. You can talk to Meta. There are Ray-Bans that are currently out that do the same thing, but the Oakley ones are new. They're called the Vanguards, and the camera's in the middle.
1: Right.
0: I chastised myself because I bought them immediately after a guy on the golf course told me you can just look at the flag and go, hey, Meta, how far to the pin? And it will tell you. And I thought, great, we've cracked it. Like, I just assumed there was a head-up display in there as well. Yeah. I just got so excited and bought them. After buying them, I learned they can't do that. Mm. He'd got confused. They have to be linked to a watch. Okay. And it really just tells you what the watch already is telling you, and you could just look at your wrist. So I was like, all right, in that spirit, I might have been a bit too quick to buy these very expensive glasses.
2: Well, you save yourself that glance. 18 times a game.
0: It's a glance saver. It certainly is a glance saver.
1: But if you're wearing the chin rest, you wouldn't be able to go jump of course.
0: I suppose you could bring the arm up by an armrest. So your arm's always at head height and you can't swing the club. Anyway, at that time, I was like, hey, you can't even really argue you loved this because of the camera in them. Mm. You do own a pair of the Ray-Bans. Mm. Got excited before about this invention, and you haven't used the Ray-Bans heaps. I took them on one holiday and I got a lot of pictures of the brim of my hat. Because the camera's on the side.
18: Yes.
0: It was a sunny holiday.
18: Yeah.
0: So I'm clicking the button going, this is some amazing candid shots of the kids. And, my hat brim's in it the whole time. And the camera's, that's not really your perspective because it's on the side of your head.
18: Yeah.
0: Like it's not actually, doesn't really feel quite right.
18: Right. Yeah.
0: Anyway, two things happened during the week. Number one, the Oakleys arrived. Mm. Not saying this was sponsorship because we all know I've already paid for them, but I bloody love them. And I felt
1: so you
0: like
1: need to retract them from
0: a
1: you.
0: Dog.
1: What number were they in the?
0: Three or two.
1: Okay. So you've,
0: here's the thing. They're not what I thought they were for golf, but for bike riding, which is what I actually use them for. They are actually really good. And the camera's on the bridge of the nose. And so that is pointable.
2: So what are they? What do you get for it?
0: Well, you can film stuff while you're bike riding. You actually put this thing on called auto capture and it makes like a highlights reel. So if you're with a friend and stuff, you're chatting, you know, it can capture adventure stuff.
2: Yeah. Don't show the rest of us though.
0: Relax, mate. I know your life's too busy for me to send you videos.
2: It's like point of view footage of you riding a bike.
18: Yeah, wow.
2: What are you going to do?
0: It's not for you, mate. It's not for you.
2: Not for anyone.
0: However, yeah. But also for the kids in the, like when I'm with the kids in the pool, and that's fun too. Yeah. Like, so I've got all these fun little videos. Anyway, I was like, I'm deep in the early stages, but I'm like, they just don't deserve to be on the list. But I also found in the house something that I cannot believe didn't make the list. Mm. And I'm costing myself a position here because the Oakleys are out and with them go me off the list at number three.
18: Are you going to shuffle coming, Zoe down to two?
0: No, no. She stays at number one for the chin rest, but she at least deserves a top three place for something that I forgot she bought.
1: Oh, she bought it.
0: Yeah,
1: okay.
0: We find all the time in the house. When we were in Uganda earlier this year as on a family trip, one of the Ugandan people that was showing us around had a tiny phone, like very, very small, like a Zoolander phone almost, like very, very, very small. Basically the size of a matchbox car. And it was a mini Nokia. Zoe immediately goes, oh my God, that's so awesome. Like we've been talking about getting a dumb phone or a burner phone for the house as like a house phone. She's like, I have to get one of these. We were in rural Uganda visiting schools with a charity. And I'm like, all right, well, yeah, we'll see if we can find one. The whole time I was like, oh, gotta get one of those mini phones. And I'm like, they're okay, but I think we might be getting a bit carried away with how good they are. She's like, it's so small. Very impractical. Anyway, so like can't get them until we're in Kampala, into a city. Yep. We get there, we sort of get there at like 3 PM. We were going to dinner at about 6 or 7 o'clock. So I was like, we're gonna make a stop to get the phones, right? I wanna get someone's presents as well.
1: Are they a new version of the small phone Nokia or are they just the original small Nokia?
2: Yeah, is Nokia still pumping out phones?
0: It doesn't even say Nokia. It just looks like a Nokia.
1: Yeah.
0: It's not a Nokia phone. Right. It just has the look of an old Nokia, but it's miniature. There were small ones, but it's way smaller. Yeah, way smaller. Matchbox car.
1: Yeah.
0: Matchbox car. I stood in a car park with Sonny and Rue just killing time. I had no idea where everyone had gone off to because Zoe's gone off with our guide and Annabelle, our friend that we were there with. So just essentially me, the kids, and a guy with an AK who we chatted to for a while because he was the car park guard for like 2 hours in the dusty Kampala sunset, just killing time. Zoe calls me and goes, oh, they can get them, but someone has to like go to another shop or like go home to get them because we're obviously like playing through the nose for these things. Anyway, they come back. I think they paid about $50 each for these phones. I think Zoe got five of these mini phones because she's like, these are so funny. We can give them as presents. We get back to Australia. None of them work.
1: No.
0: not a single one of them work. These mini phones, so when one didn't work, all the others were opened up. Mm. And like none of them work. They just have never charged.
18: Yep.
0: No matter what you try, it doesn't work. These mini phones are everywhere, all over the house. You look in drawers, one's in my bedside drawer, look in the kids' room, like they become like toys.
2: And what's the hope that they would just work one day or that just too hard to throw them out because you didn't get any use out of them?
0: Yeah, sunk cost. And the mini phones, they have to be in the list. Five mini phones from Uganda that don't work.
1: Like, yeah, absolutely. So where are you going to put them?
0: I think number three, I think they replaced the oak. I mean, compared to what's actually getting used, I did forget about a wood engraver that I bought, but I do think I'll still use the wood engraver and I don't think it will take the list.
18: And I guarantee you won't use the Oakleys.
0: You are wrong, sir. They have become a part of my head.
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7: 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A section of Bank Street near the railway crossing is closed in both directions. 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
8: Good morning, I'm Toby Goff. The National Labor Conference moves into its second day with the AUKUS deal on the agenda. Some party members believe the defence pact should be scrapped, arguing its cost can't be justified. The first day of the conference focused on the economy and industrial relations. But speaking to small business owners at Adelaide Central Markets, opposition leader Angus Taylor is accusing Labor of ignoring Australia's working class.
9: And we know their plan is to raise taxes, they're weakening borders, they want to change the flag. Well, we're going to keep focusing on our plan to make sure we have lower taxes, lower energy costs, we make sure migration is capped to housing supply and putting Australians first, and I'm going to continue to be out talking to people about that.
8: The nation's economy has added more than 76,000 jobs over the past month, but the majority are part-time. Data shows a slight increase in the overall unemployment rate to 4.4% in June. More people are in the market actively looking for work, confident they will get a job. Origin Energy says it's now working to confirm the exact number of customers affected by its data security breach. A hacker claims to have accessed information about 2 million customers. Origin says the data could include incomplete credit card or bank account information, as well as personal contact details and addresses. More than 13,000 people have signed a petition calling for a royal commission into the killings of women and girls. Victim support services say domestic violence is out of control after four women were recently killed in the space of 4 days. Australian Femicide Watch founder Sherelle Moody says systemic failures need to be addressed.
10: We need this truth-telling. We need a reckoning on male violence, and we're not going to get that unless we have a real national conversation, a real focus, just really go at it as hard as possible. How do we make this a cultural change across the country?
8: If this story has raised concerns with you or someone you know, the number for help is 1-800-RESPECT. Teachers in Victoria aren't ruling out further strike action over pay and conditions. They have recently rejected a 28.3% increase over 4 years. The union is calling for a 35% pay rise over 3 years. And the cost of removing the Pam the Bird graffiti sprayed on Melbourne's Bolt Bridge is estimated to be $200,000. A 22-year-old man's accused of climbing the bridge and painting the structure. Works are underway to clean the tag off the eastern pylon, but Transurban's Peter Munro says it could take crews up to 3 days.
5: Not a small little job at the top of a 140-metre pylon. This is like painting a house up in the air, 100 metres in the air.
8: Checking the markets, the Dow Jones is trading down 561 points. The Nasdaq also down 621. One Australian dollar is buying around 69.66 US cents.
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8: The opening ceremony for the 2026 Commonwealth Games is getting underway in Glasgow. Athletes from 74 nations will march in the Parade of Nations, marking the start of 11 days of competition. The first medals are set to be awarded across swimming and gymnastics tonight. Thomas Jenkins has become the highest single-season try scorer in Panthers history in their 24-18 victory over the Eels at CommBank Stadium. His try tally sitting at 26 after round 21. In the AFL, the Magpies beat the Crows 108 points to 74 in Adelaide. Red centre Isaac Henry has been brought into the Wallabies squad for next month's test series against Japan, replacing the injured Lena Kitau. And Australia's opened its campaign at the Women's Basketball World Cup with a 13-2 extra innings victory over Mexico. That is the very latest news and sport.
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6: Your forecast for Gippsland and the Valley today, a gale warning in effect across the central and east Gippsland coasts. Cloudy with a very high chance of showers today, snow falling above 1,000 metres, winds westerly 25 to 40 k's an hour. Tomorrow, cloudy, a very high chance of showers with a top of 14. Sunday, cloudy with showers and 14. Monday, partly cloudy, slight chance of a shower and a top of 17. Today, heading for a top of 12 in the Valley, 13 for Sale, 14 for Bairnsdale, Orbost and Lakes. Right now it's 7 degrees. Right.

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13: Good morning, it's Daniel Brewer with your local news and sport. Gippslanders with bright ideas to help regional communities using the power of education can apply for this year's Tim Fisher Fellowship. Country Education Foundation Chief Executive Wendy Mason says the first winner has a great project to help secondary students choose a career and stay focused on that goal.
14: We had a fantastic inaugural fellow. Annabelle Hudson has made significant progress on developing her project. She's working on True North, which is a practical program that's helping regional students around Year 10 recognise their strengths and build confidence and make informed decisions around their future pathway.
13: Applications close on August 24. A new homeless outreach service will be delivered across Gippsland under a pledge from the Allan Labor government. Emma Clark reports.
15: The services will be in Latrobe and Bairnsdale and will be part of a $27.8 million investment to deliver homelessness services. Support workers will lend a hand to rough sleepers, helping them secure stable housing and get their lives back on track. The investment includes additional emergency accommodation for those who need it most, as well as health and social care, services that would often be out of reach for people sleeping rough. Emma Clark, Ace Radio.
13: Gippsland Water will commence construction on the $10.5 million Traralgon Western Distribution Main project in the coming weeks, strengthening water security and supporting growth. The new water main will connect the Traralgon Water Treatment Plant to storage basins at Clark's Road, Traralgon. Managing Director Sarah Cumming says the investment will help meet Traralgon's growing demand.
16: The main benefit is around reliability of the network. It will certainly, having that second distribution main will certainly make the network more reliable for our customers, and that's really important given the growth we've experienced in the Traralgon Township, and especially so during peak demand periods.
17: 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It's two beds in one.
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13: Round 15 of North Gippsland Football and Netball. Tomorrow afternoon, TTU are at home against Glengarry, Rosedale versus Cowher, Yarram versus Hayfield, Churchill are at home against Gormandale, and South City go up against Yallourn North. That's the latest in local news and sport.
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0: It's Ed Sheeran and his Bad Habits at 16 past 6. This is The Morning Crew with Gabby and Dan. Happy Friday.
1: Get Fact Friday, Friday. Gotta get your facts on Friday. Gotta be knowledgeable for the weekend, weekend.
0: Indeed we do, Gabby. Not the greatest of weekends weather-wise. We're midwinter. It's understandable. But it might be a weekend where we have to make all good small talk. So I drop some good old facts on people. Like, what about this one? So in the US state of Wisconsin, well known for their cheese.
2: Okay.
0: Yes. By law, certified premium cheese produced in Wisconsin must be, quote unquote, highly pleasing. By law.
2: So when they make a cheese.
0: Yeah. I can't then sell it as premium cheese unless it's highly pleasing.
2: Highly pleasing. Mm. Oh, no, this was only pleasing.
0: Who defines what is highly pleasing? Anyway, I'm not sure.
2: A cheese connoisseur.
0: Exactly. Somebody's onto that and that's their job.
2: Speaking of foods, the human brain apparently has the same consistency as warm butter or jelly. So now take a think of the brain surgeons and the type of environment that they're working on.
0: Really? So brains, yeah. I don't know why I thought were a bit more solid than that, but they're very squishy,
2: quite
0: like butter
2: squishy,
0: or jelly.
2: Apparently. Yeah.
0: Yeah, right.
2: Neurosurgeons, incredible.
0: That is unbelievable. And it just goes to show you, too, when you cop a knock or somebody cops a knock on the footy field, how much your brain would bounce around, I suppose, in that situation. Speaking of America, which I was just before, did you know, Gabby, that 2.9% of the world's children are American, but they own 27.5% of the world's toys?
2: Oh, that's really off-putting, isn't it?
0: 2.9% of the world's children are American, 27% of the world's toys also live in America.
2: Spoiled.
0: Yes.
2: Have you heard of the Batman effect? So the Batman effect, there was an experiment of a pregnant woman boarding a train.
0: Right.
2: And then there was an experiment when Batman also boarded the train.
0: Right.
2: So when it was just the pregnant woman, only 37% of people were willing to give up their seat.
0: Stood up, yeah.
2: When Batman also appeared on the train with the pregnant woman,
0: yes,
2: 67% of people were willing to give up their seat.
0: Yeah.
2: So it's I think it snapped people out of autopilot.
0: Yeah,
2: and gave them more awareness of their surroundings because they're like, that's Batman.
0: So
2: she's pregnant.
0: So pregnant women should dress as Batman?
2: Oh, if I'm ever pregnant, dress my husband up as Batman.
0: Great idea. That's a great idea.
2: And we'll go on public transport.
0: I had a really awkward situation the other day where I was on a tram in Melbourne because of course I was.
2: Of course.
0: And I stood up to let an elderly couple sit down and they declined the seat. And then we just had this awkward standoff where it was like, you guys sit down. No. Oh, we're fine. I'm like, no, you sit down. No, it's okay. And then no one sat there. And I was like, well, this
2: is ridiculous.
0: Well, then
2: no one.
0: Well, yeah, they weren't on for long. So I think that's why they didn't take the seat. But I tried to do the
2: right thing. If you offer, and they say no, then you can sit back down.
0: I did eventually.
2: Yeah,
0: because they got off. And then I was like, oh, well, it's mine again now. But I was like, no, you take it.
2: No.
0: I tried to do the right thing. Anyway, Gabby, one more one from me. If you sneeze whilst driving at 100 k's an hour, you have your eyes closed for almost 16 metres. 16 metres. If you sneeze at 100 kilometres an hour, you have your eyes closed for almost 16 metres.
2: And often sneezes don't come in singles.
0: No, you're right.
2: Yeah.
0: I was about to
2: sneeze. Suddenly you're 32 or 50 metres down the road.
0: Yeah, you are.
2: Wow.
0: Yes.
2: That's concerning.
0: Mm.
2: Have you tried to sneeze with your eyes open? I have. Whilst driving.
0: No, I don't think I've ever.
2: It's impossible.
0: When a sneeze has come and I just let my body take over.
2: There you go.
0: It knows what to do.
2: There's the iconic guitar riff at the beginning of Dire Straits' Money for Nothing.
0: You mean this one?
2: And it was an accident. So there was a microphone that was kind of pointing at the floor, another one not quite on the speaker, another one was somewhere else.
0: Yeah, right.
2: And they've tried to recreate it and they can't. Engineers can't replicate it. They tried to draw maps, use the same amps, the same setups, they can't get that exact sound ever again because it was a boo-boo.
0: Isn't that incredible? great song. I don't think Sting is supposed to be in that song either. I think he was just there on the day and they're like, do you want to join this one? Okay, sure.
2: Really?
0: I'm pretty sure that's the case.
2: That's cool.
0: I don't have the information in front of me, but I can look it up. But one more thing I'll add to that. I'm sorry, my get facts are done, but I'll add one more. So there's a new Shrek movie coming out next year.
2: Yeah.
0: And all the characters look a little different.
2: Yes.
0: Because technology's come so far, they can't go back now.
2: Is that what happened?
0: Yeah, they can't make them look like they used to because technology's come so far that they have to make them look a little bit different than what they did.
2: Because it was outcry.
0: A bit of outrage, yeah.
2: Yeah, outrage when the new Shrek kind of trailer and everyone's like, what happened? They don't look right. Really?
0: They just look a bit off, don't they, the Shrek characters? But they can't. can't go back, apparently.
2: That's fascinating.
0: they're stuck with what they got. Anyway, that was...
1: Get Fact Friday, Friday. Gotta get your facts on Friday. Gotta be knowledgeable for the weekend, weekend.
2: Feels like that's a bit of a sign not to go ahead with the movie.
0: Yeah.
2: If we can't make the characters look the same, let's not do it. And they're like, nah, we'll persist with Shrek number 5.
0: Yeah. It's one of those things. As I said, there's no new movie ideas. Sting was not originally planned to be on Money for Nothing. He was added spontaneously when Mark Knopfler realised Sting was vacationing in the same building where they were recording.
2: Vacationing?
0: Apparently.
2: In a recording
0: you
2: studio.
0: You want to come down and have a go? So that whole line where he's like, I want my MTV was not supposed to be in that song.
2: Oh, fascinating.
0: That song just feels like a happy accident.
2: It does.
0: 22 past 6, Morning Crew with Gabby and Tan.
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0: That is Justin Bieber and Daisies at 25 to 7. This is The Morning Crew with Gabby and Dan. Local news coming up in just a moment. Then we'll talk all things sport. Some action has already started at the Comm Games. We'll talk about that in just a moment.
1: Oh, yeah.
0: Plus the Pies. Collingwood, I reckon they're pulling off a reverse 2025. So they're really good early in 2025 and sort of petered out. They seem to be doing the opposite in 2026. And we'll discuss it next. Morning Crew with Gabby and Dan.
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10: Good morning, it's Daniel Brewer with your local news and sport. The Allan Labor government has announced a new homeless outreach service for Gippsland. Emma Clark reports.
11: The services will be in Latrobe and Bairnsdale and will be part of a $27.8 million investment to deliver homelessness services. Support workers will lend a hand to rough sleepers, helping them secure stable housing and get their lives back on track. The investment includes additional emergency accommodation for those who need it most, as well as health and social care, services that would often be out of reach for people sleeping rough. Emma Clark, Ace Radio.
10: Construction is about to begin on Gippsland Water's $10.5 million Traralgon Western Distribution Main project. The new water main will link the Traralgon Water Treatment Plant with the Clarks Road storage basins, improving water security and supporting the city's future growth. Managing Director Sarah Cumming says the investment will help meet Traralgon's growing demand.
12: The main benefit is around reliability of the network. It will certainly, having that second distribution main will certainly make the network more reliable for our customers. And that's really important given the growth we've experienced in the Traralgon Township, and especially so during peak demand periods.
10: A 44-year-old man is in police custody after allegedly driving on the wrong side of the road on the Princess Highway in Morwell through the early hours of this morning. Police responded to multiple 000 calls just before 1 a.m. with the white Volvo allegedly travelling well below the speed limit and forcing other motorists to take evasive action. Officers intercepted the vehicle near Old Gippsland Drive in Moe. The driver allegedly returned a breath test reading of 0.176, was issued with an immediate license suspension and had his vehicle impounded. Anyone who witnessed the incident, has dash cam or CCTV footage, or anyone with information is urged to contact Crime Stoppers on 1800 333 000.
1: 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It's two beds in one.
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10: Round 14 of Gippsland League Senior Football tomorrow afternoon from 20 past 2. Bairnsdale play host to Wonthaggi. Lee and Gatha are at home against Morwell. Mafra do battle against Warrigal. Mowi versus Druin and Traralgon take on Sale. That's the latest in local news and sport.
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0: Your four-day forecast for Gippsland and the Valley. There is a gale warning for the East Gippsland coast and a strong wind warning for the Central Gippsland coast. Cloudy today with a slight chance of a shower in the east, a high chance of showers in the west, becoming less likely this afternoon, and winds westerly up to 40 k's an hour. We're heading for a top of 11 across the Latrobe Valley, 13 in Sale, 14 in Bairnsdale, Lakes Entrance and Orbost. For the weekend, tomorrow showers, 13. Sunday a shower or two, 14. Monday early fog, then partly cloudy, 17. And right now, 7 degrees in the valley, 8 in Sale and Bairnsdale, 9 in Lakes and Orbost.
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3: That's unbelievable. I can't believe that.
4: That's crazy.
0: Well, Gabby, the Commonwealth Games are underway. The King and Queen arrived via TARDIS in Glasgow. The Games actually started. So even though the opening ceremony is happening as we speak, there has been some action already in the boxing ring and also in the lawn bowls arena, I suppose. It's indoor lawn bowls this year in Glasgow. And Australia already had a win early there. Not a medal, but just some round one wins. So it's good to see. There's plenty of Commonwealth Games action to sink your teeth into today. And some of it is at family-friendly times for us. So swimming and para swimming tonight, the heats, they're happening between 7:30 and 10:30.
5: Ooh.
0: However, the finals, they're happening between 4 a.m. and 7 a.m. tomorrow. So if you're up early and you want to watch them swimming, that's a good opportunity there. We've also got 3x3 basketball and wheelchair basketball, artistic gymnastics, bowls and para bowls, power lifting as well. All part of day one action at the Commonwealth Games. The opening ceremony, as I said, is happening right now. Last night, huge win for Collingwood. They're doing a reverse of what they did last year. They dominated the first half of last season, sort of petered out. Still got to a prelim, but struggled in the back half of the season. This year, they're doing the opposite. Struggled early, got some new blokes in the team, and now they're surging. And it was a huge win last night of the in-form Adelaide Crows at the Adelaide Oval. They were 26 points down, 25 points down early, and they came back and won by 34 in the end, 108-74. So a big score by the Pies. Well done, Dan McStay kicked the goal of the year contender. So well done to Collingwood. Two matches in the AFL tonight. Over this side of the country, we've got Melbourne versus Geelong. That's going to be a beauty. That's at the MCG. On the other side of the country, we have a Western Derby, but the timing is so stupid. We've got Fremantle versus West Coast in Perth, starting our time at 8:10. Which means in Perth, it starts at 6:10. So it's a Perth team versus another Perth team at 6:10. Put it at 7:30 their time.
5: It's a mad dash after
0: work. What does
5: it
0: matter? What? I don't get it. I don't get the AFL fixture.
5: You're a corporate, you're going to be there in your suit.
0: What is going on? Anyway. Also, NRL action tonight. The Melbourne Storm are taking on the South Sydney Rabbitohs up in Sydney. To say it's must win is an understatement for the Storm. Their finals surge is looking less and less likely as the weeks go by. Last night, Penrith too good for Parramatta. Just quickly, I believe we've got one coming through on the Facebook page as well, Gab.
5: We do, from Jody.
0: Oh, yes.
5: Wants to give a shout out to her boss, Kelly Atkinson, who is at the World Water Ski Champs in Canada, currently third in her class.
0: That's fantastic. And a worldwide petition to kick Argentina out of the next World Cup has amassed an incredible 23 million signatures. It's almost the population of Australia. So the initial petition, they were hoping for 5 billion signatures. They believe Argentina performed underhand tactics, had a perceived referee bias in their favour, and also lacked quite a bit of sportsmanship along the way as well. And what happened at the end of the final probably typified that.
5: It's nearly a Guinness World Record for the most amount of signatures on a petition.
0: That's crazy. I don't think it's going to happen, gang, but it's funny that it's got to 23 million. That's a lot of people. Yeah. Have you signed it?
5: No, I didn't even see it.
0: No, neither did I. But, I suppose if we get Argentina out of the way, then we'll bump ourselves up to 21st in the world. So bring that on. That is the sport. Good luck if you're taking the field or court this weekend at 6:49. It is The Morning Crew with Gabby and Dan.
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0: knew it.
1: Taylor Swift here on The Morning Crew with Gabby and Dan at 4 to 7. News coming up in a moment, both national and local. Then a bit later on this morning, we're going to get political here on The Morning Crew, which we try not to do. But we do have the state opposition leader, Jess Wilson, coming in the studio for a chat, 4 months out from the Victorian state election.
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0: Do a good shout, a reminder that Old School Friday's back this morning from 9 at 19 past 7. This is the Morning Crew with Gabby and Dan. And Gabby, an employee, has been praised by millions of Aussies for going the extra mile in the aisles of a Queensland Woolies. So Nigel, who's worked with the supermarket giant for nearly two decades, is one of the many employees responsible for keeping the shelves stocked. However, it's just how well he does that job has captured the attention of social media users. So the story is actually locked on the Gold Coast. His stacking is so on point when it comes to, this is, I guess, the freezer section.
1: It's aesthetically pleasing.
0: It's just so aesthetically pleasing. He has been described as Australia's best shelf stacker. Stocker, you know what I mean?
1: So, for example, often when you go get like a bag of peas,
0: yes,
1: they're kind of in a scrumpled up little ball, right?
0: Oh, yeah,
1: but
0: yeah.
1: His is nice and flat.
0: Mm-hmm.
1: And like they're all stacked perfectly, which is also helpful as a consumer, because then when you want to put them in your freezer, they're nice and flat rather than the big ball of peas.
0: Nigel is...
2: You're sampling the best!
0: At stacking shelves.
1: He is.
0: Now, this is another story that came up last week.
1: I was going to say, there's a lot of independent greengrocers which are also fantastic at stacking their fruit and
0: there's
1: vegetables.
0: There's a lot of good stackers out there,
1: there's
0: but this one's just gone viral.
1: Good stackers.
0: Absolutely. Well, what about this? Chris Lowry is a 77-year-old great-grandmother, and she has been named as Victoria's best lollipop lady. So she's at a school in Vermont in Melbourne's east. She's been doing it for a long time, and she has been declared Victoria's best lollipop lady. How they judge that.
1: Every bakery has the best pies.
0: How many best vanilla slices are there across the state?
1: Yes.
0: There's heaps.
2: You're simply the best.
0: Are you the best? 1-300-799-31. It's time to brag. Is there something that you do at your work which you genuinely believe you are the best at? 1-300-799-31.
1: What constitutes being the best lollipop lady?
0: That's hard to define, I think. I just think it's somebody who's been there for a long time and has an unblemished record. But I mean, if it's not getting...
1: You don't want to be the worst lollipop lady.
0: Yeah, no, that's a bad thing. I mean, if it's just not getting kids hit by a car, then that's most lollipop people, I think. I don't think we have too many second chances for ones who get that wrong. So, yeah, well done to Chris. I'm sure she deserves it in her own way. But 1-300-799-31, do you genuinely believe you're the best at something? I think I'm the best at something at this workplace. I reckon I'm the best timer upperer. And that means nothing to a lot of people.
1: It means nothing to most people.
0: But I'm telling you, timing up, I'm a master at it. I could time up in my sleep. Sometimes I do. Sometimes I wake up at 4 o'clock on the dot without an alarm and I'm like, oh, even in my sleep, I can time up.
1: Hit the post. It was funny. I had my little nieces at my house and my pantry is a bit of a walk-in pantry.
0: Oh, yeah, yeah.
1: And they went, wow, look at the supermarket. Because
0: supermarket.
1: Everything is... in straight lines, label facing the front.
0: In your pantry.
1: Of course it is. Are you joking?
0: That does not surprise me.
1: Yeah, of course.
0: Mine's just thrown together. It's like a hodgepodge of everything.
1: Of course it is.
0: Yes.
1: But my little nieces went in there and they used to go shopping.
0: Oh, wow.
1: Yeah, in their head. They were like, we're going in the shops. We're going to the supermarket.
0: You believe your pantry sorting is...
2: You're
0: That's what you said.
1: It's just organised.
0: Are you the best at something? 1-300-799-31 in the workplace or at home. Are you the best, like Nigel from the Gold Coast Woolworths or, what's her name, Chris from the Vermont School Crossing?
1: Even my herbs and spices are alphabetical.
0: Oh, my God. 1-300-799-31.
1: I knew someone was in my house because the cumin was in the wrong spot. So who did that?
0: Oh, I'm cumin to get him. 1-300-799-31. Give us a call. What are you the best at?
1: Not much for
0: in
1: me.
0: In your opinion. 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
0: Cloudy today with showers, more likely in the west. We're heading for a top of 11 in the valley, 14 in the east. 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
1: 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All thanks to Drive Through for Cash.
0: Another winner coming up today, right here on TRFM. It's the Morning Crew with Gabby and Dan. Here's Bruno Mars.

0: guys, I just might ride on 7:30 Morning Crew with Gabby and Dan. I have found the Project Sunrise test aircraft on my flight radar app, Gabby. So we spoke about this before, this enormous test flight that's going on Toulouse in France to Melbourne. It's all to pave the way, I suppose, for direct flights from Australia to London and Australia to New York, the East Coast Sydney. Anyway. So Toulouse to Melbourne, it departed 15 hours and 57 minutes ago. It's going to arrive in Melbourne in 3 hours and 16 minutes. It's currently over Broome.
1: There you go.
0: So it's made the Australian mainland and seems to be tracking quite well. I'm a bit of a nerd for that sort of thing. So that's cool.
1: There was 10,000 people watching it at one stage.
0: And I'm one of them, so apologies about that. We are talking about being the best, and maybe I'm the best at finding random aircraft on the Flight Radar 24 app, Gabby.
1: Hey, you may not have to worry about excelling or being the best at something for much longer.
0: Right.
1: So US Director of Control AI, his name is Connor Leahy, he says we're getting closer to creating super intelligence.
0: Much
1: smarter than humans, and we have no idea how to control such systems. So already, tech company OpenAI has admitted that during testing, one of their advanced AI models acted without human direction.
0: Oh, my God.
1: It then escaped from its secure environment, discovered the internet, and hacked into another company called Hugging Face.
0: What?
1: Yeah. It's bizarre. Like, we've had so many people who are in that AI world say,
0: yes,
1: we're not ready for this. So you had, like, Jeffrey Hinton, known as the godfather of AI, actually quit Google in 2023 so he could freely speak about AI and the risks and said, yeah, it's going to become more capable and society doesn't know how to handle that.
0: No, we don't.
1: No, we don't.
0: Why are we doing this? Why? Who wants this?
1: There's parts of it that I liked.
0: Yeah.
1: I like the, like, Siri element where you ask it to Google what's Fahrenheit to Celsius cooking because you're in the middle or something.
0: Yeah, that's good.
1: That's about as much of the technology that I need.
0: Hey, Alexa, play, you know, I like that sort of stuff. You know what I mean?
1: It's so simple.
0: I like that sort of stuff.
1: Volume up, volume down.
0: I like my robot helpers like that. Yeah. I don't want them having super intelligence and escaping without human instruction, please.
1: Yeah.
0: Last thing I want is chasing my Alexa down the street.
1: On the plus side, they're going to become smarter than us.
0: Oh.
1: So, yeah, we don't need to try hard anymore. Don't worry about your ATAR.
0: I'm joking. Well, you're right, because I've got a kid who's trying to work out what he wants to do when he grows up, because he's going into year 10 next year and he's got to pick electives that I suppose are what he wants to do. He's not really sure what he wants to do. And he doesn't need to do anything. The robots are going to do it for you. You know what I mean?
1: There were stats from Britain recently.
0: Yeah.
1: And a few years ago, people really wanted to be like an influencer, social media influencer. That's now completely flipped. And one of the most desirable and most wanted jobs over there is to be a train driver.
0: Oh, that's good.
1: But now everyone's coming after your next job.
0: Well, my train driver job.
1: Yeah.
0: Well, to be fair, they're going to be, we've already got driverless trains in Sydney, some train lines up
1: there. Oh, yeah, that's right.
0: Yeah, the Metro doesn't have drivers.
1: Like that.
0: Well, guess what? I think more and more trains are going to adopt that over time. So,
1: are we going to keep pilots?
0: As long as we
1: on these 20-hour flights.
0: As long as we keep radio presenters.
1: Definitely not.
0: Oh, no.
1: No, we're a dying breed.
0: Oh, well, we'll cling on to this job while we can. 7:34, Water Crew with Gabby Dan. Local news, because no robot can deliver that better than us.
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15: Good morning, it's Daniel Brewer with your local news and sport. Gippsland Water will soon start work on a $10.5 million water infrastructure upgrade in Tarelgan. The Western Distribution Main Project will connect the town's treatment plant to storage basins at Clarks Road, boosting water security and increasing network reliability. Managing Director Sarah Cumming says the investment will help meet Tarelgan's growing demand.
16: The main benefit is around reliability of the network. It will certainly, having that second distribution main will certainly make the network more reliable for our customers. And that's really important given the growth we've experienced in the Tarelgan Township, and especially so during peak demand periods.
15: Applications are now open for this year's Tim Fisher Fellowship, with Gippslanders encouraged to put forward ideas that use education to benefit regional communities. Country Education Foundation CEO Wendy Mason says the fellowship's first recipient is helping secondary students identify career options and work towards achieving them.
17: We had a fantastic inaugural fellow, Annabelle Hudson, has made significant progress on developing her project. She's working on True North, which is a practical program that's helping regional students around year 10 recognise their strengths and build confidence and make informed decisions around their future pathway.
15: More support is on the way for vulnerable Gippslanders, with the Allan Labor government committing to a new homelessness outreach service across the region. Emma Clark reports.
18: The services will be in Latrobe and Bairnsdale and will be part of a $27.8 million investment to deliver homelessness services. Support workers will lend a hand to rough sleepers, helping them secure stable housing and get their lives back on track. The investment includes additional emergency accommodation for those who need it most. Emma Clark, Ace Radio.
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15: Round 14 of Football Victoria Latrobe Valley Men's Competition on Saturday night from 7. It's Newborough-Yallourn United versus Sale United and Churchill United versus Morwell Pegasus. While on Sunday afternoon from 3, it's Tarelgan City versus Falcons 2000, Monash SC versus East Gippsland United and Maui United versus Tarelgan Olympians. That's the latest in local news and sport.
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0: Your four-day forecast for Gippsland and the Valley. There is a gale warning for the East Gippsland coast and a strong wind warning for the Central Gippsland coast. Cloudy today with a slight chance of a shower in the east, a high chance of showers in the west, becoming less likely this afternoon, and winds westerly up to 40 k's an hour. We're heading for a top of 11 across the Latrobe Valley, 13 in Sale, 14 in Bairnsdale, Lakes Entrance and Orbost. For the weekend, tomorrow showers, 13, Sunday a shower or two, 14, Monday early fog, then partly cloudy, 17. And right now, 7 degrees in the Valley, 8 in Sale and Bairnsdale, 9 in Lakes and Orbost.
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0: He's been played on radio across Australia and the UK. He's been picked up by school kids in the Netherlands as well. He's been covered by Aussie music legends like Ben Lee and Meg Washington.
1: Wow.
0: And when Miles grows up, he wants a band with his mates called the Spikeheads.
1: The Spikeheads. I like it. Should just be the Rosellas.
0: Is it in IMAX?
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0: Today, cloudy with showers, more likely in the west than in the east. We're heading for a top of 11 in the valley, 14 in the east. And a lot of people may have seen Victorian State Opposition Leader Jess Wilson around Gippsland the last few days, Gabby.
1: For example, she visited Wonthaggi to announce $350 million to complete the hospital redevelopment. Also has been to Bairnsdale, Sale, Traralgon. This is all part of her Fresh Start tour across Victoria, visiting every electorate. Wow. Very busy. But before she leaves, she's going to come into the studio to join you and I.
0: Yeah, on air. A political chat on the Morning Crew with Gabby and Dan. About half an hour away. Morning Crew, CRFM.

0: 7.56 here on The Morning Crew with Gabby and Dan. It's time to play Mad Minute for one final time this week.
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0: What a great way to get the weekend going with an extra $1,000. 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
3: 8 degrees in Melbourne, possible showers at top today, 14. It's 8 o'clock. Good morning. I'm David Armstrong. The Commonwealth Games opening ceremony in Glasgow is wrapped up in front of a crowd of 13,000 people. King Charles spoke of unity and hope as he declared the 23rd Games officially open.
4: As we gather, we celebrate the dedication and talent of every athlete and team. Your perseverance inspires us, and we eagerly anticipate your achievements in the coming days.
3: More than 3,000 athletes from 74 nations and territories will compete across 10 sports over 10 days. Victoria is paying Glasgow about $200 million to host after we pulled out. A new Qantas plane will soon land in Melbourne before it gets ready to start flying passengers direct from Australia's east coast to London. Nine's Izza Stashkovsky reports.
5: The Qantas Airbus A350-1000 ULR will land right here at Melbourne Airport. This is a world-first aircraft. It is very impressive indeed. On board, there are, of course, pilots and engineers and a bunch of testing equipment to see how just far it can go. It has a 20,000-litre fuel tank that can hopefully take it up to 22 hours. On board, there will be 238 seats, including 6 very swanky first-class seats, and even a wellness zone where you can go and have a bit of a stretch. An incredible amount of people are right now watching this flight, almost 11,000, the number one most watched flight at the moment.
3: Exporters are facing another financial blow after the Trump administration increased tariffs on Australian goods up to 12.5%. Washington has imposed the measure on dozens of trading partners, claiming Australia has failed to take strong enough action to eliminate forced labour from the global supply chain. The Deputy Prime Minister is ruling out the possibility of taxing gas exports as Labour delegates enter the second day of the party's national conference. Backbencher Ed Husick broke ranks with the government to lead a push to introduce a new tax for the gas sector. Richard Miles says there are no plans to do this.
6: Our focus is on establishing a gas reservation and we are very mindful of the need for us to be reliable partners with our international counterparts.
3: Gambling reform set to be on the conference agenda today amid a member push for a harsher crackdown. Well, a plan to ban more than 100 rock climbing routes at Mount Arapiles in the Grampians has been slammed as a bureaucratic chamozzle. Parks Victoria has released a draft management plan aimed at safeguarding cultural heritage sites. In finance, Wall Street's down 506, our dollar 69.64 US.
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3: Collingwood booted 10 second-half goals to 4 to beat the Crows by 34 points last night and claim its biggest scalp of the season. Pies coach Craig McRae surprised the Adelaide Oval crowd, booed Isaac Quaino.
7: It's a fascinating narrative around why they would boo him. My understanding was a victim of a homophobic slur, and he's getting booed for that. It's a fascinating world we live in. We're wrapped in Isaac's game tonight, 150 games. Geez, he must have the ball a lot early because he got booed a lot. And we'll get our arms around him and show how much we love him.
3: Tonight, Melbourne takes on Geelong at the G. Australia's swimmers have been offered rich performance bonuses at the Commonwealth Games. Mining magnate Gina Rinehart will pay up to $20,000 bonuses for gold medals. That's the latest news and sport.
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9: Good morning, it's Daniel Brewer with your local news and sport. Victorian opposition leader Jess Wilson says community safety remains front and centre as she continues her statewide Fresh Start tour. Miss Wilson, who was in Gippsland, says they want to recruit 3,000 police officers.
10: Crime is a massive issue right across the state. The fact that we're seeing record levels of crime at the same time, we've got 1,500 vacancies in Victoria Police on any given day and police stations having to close their doors and reduce their hours. We've got a plan to recruit 3,000 new police officers to fill those 1,500 vacancies, but also 1,500 additional police officers to deal with a growing population here in Victoria and record levels of crime.
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9: New property data has placed Morwell at the top of Victoria's fastest growing housing markets. Realestate.com.au report shows the town's medium house price has risen 32% over the past 12 months to $455,000. REA Group spokesperson Megan Lowe says strong demand has seen regional Victorian towns dominate the top 10 list for annual price growth.
12: Latrobe, Gippsland region, Bendigo, Ballarat, they saw some of the strongest growth. So it's not surprising that the top suburbs are within those regions.
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9: Round 14 of Gippsland League Senior Football tomorrow afternoon from 20 past 2. Lee and Gatha are at home against Morwell. Bairnsdale play host to Wonthaggi. Mafra do battle against Warrigal. 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
16: Your four-day forecast for Gippsland and the Valley. There is a gale warning for the East Gippsland coast and a strong wind warning for the Central Gippsland coast. Cloudy today with a slight chance of a shower in the east, a high chance of showers in the west, becoming less likely this afternoon, and winds westerly up to 40 k's an hour. We're heading for a top of 11 across the Latrobe Valley, 13 in Sale, 14 in Bairnsdale Lakes Entrance and Orbost. For the weekend, tomorrow showers, 13, Sunday a shower or two, 14, Monday early fog, then partly cloudy, 17. And right now, 7 degrees in the Valley, 8 in Sale and Bairnsdale, 9 in Lakes and Orbost.
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16: When you tune in to The Morning Crew with Gabby and Dan, oh, it's 8 past 8, hello, Friday. 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Two ends of the spectrum.
18: Really is a motley crew, like what you're going to get here. You never quite know.
16: And right now, we're going to give away some cash.
8: 60 seconds, 10 questions, $1,000 for all 10 correct. How well can you work under pressure? It's the Morning Crew's Mad Minute.
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8: Here we go.
16: It's the final edition of the Mad Minute for another week. A great way to start the weekend, picking up $1,000, I reckon. Steve's there. Hello, Steve.
19: Hi, how you going?
16: Sounds like you're already at a workplace. It sounds very worky in the background.
19: Yeah, that's right.
16: Is there much work going on?
19: Not really.
18: Steve.
20: Just how I like it.
18: Cruising through a Friday already.
20: Much on for the weekend, mate?
19: Yeah. Tomorrow I'm taking my son down because he's got his first car and we've got to get a new set of tyres on it.
20: So Ooh, exciting times. Well, most tyre shops always seem to have at least one buy three, get one free deal on at any given time. So just buy three.
19: Yeah.
20: All right.
19: That's what we got.
20: 10 questions, 60 seconds, $1,000 on the line. Gabby's going to answer them, ask them, you answer them. Let's kick things off with a bonus question.
18: Imagine if I just said the answer and he had to do the question.
20: Well, we could do it like reverse Jeopardy. That's how we're going to change it next year.
18: Yeah, all right, Steve. Good luck, bonus. What NFL team only has their logo on one side of the helmet?
19: Pittsburgh Steelers.
18: In the saying, it's finders, keepers, losers.
19: Weepers.
18: Name a berry starting with B.
19: Blackberry.
18: The new Minions movie is called Minions and?
19: Monsters.
18: In basketball, what's the highest score you can make from a single shot?
19: Three.
18: What is the name of the of Doctor Who's time-travelling spaceship?
19: TARDIS.
18: The name of which herb is also a term for a person of profound wisdom?
19: Sage.
18: First nominated in 1993, which actor won his first Oscar for his supporting role in Oppenheimer?
19: Robert Downey Jr.
18: The name of what dinosaur comes from the Greek for three-horned face?
19: Triceratops.
18: And lastly, Piccadilly is the main train station in which British city?
19: London.
20: No, it's not. Double check that. We'll come back to that one. I'm pretty certain it's Manchester, but oh, Steve, that's
18: Manchester.
20: 9 from 10.
18: Oh no.
20: Who's
18: only got to play Monopoly?
20: Because you play Monopoly. You did so well, and the helper in the background there, that fella was pretty switched on. Well done to him.
18: It was a good guess, though. Yeah. I mean, if I'm going to pick a train station, I'm going to pick London.
20: I would assume London as well, because isn't Piccadilly Circus in London, or is that in Manchester?
18: Oh, now you're asking too
20: much. Oh, I'm so sorry. Oh, Steve, that was a sterling effort. You had 9 from 10. That was the only one we didn't get, mate. That was a great, great effort. I'm so sorry. All the best for the weekend and picking up the tyres for the new car.
19: Okay, thank you.
20: Oh, so sorry. Piccadilly's in Manchester.
18: You are correct. So the train station is Manchester. Piccadilly Circus is in London.
20: Well, that's a trick. That's unlucky. That is unlucky for Steve. 9 from 10. Great effort.
18: Great effort.
20: Although, to be fair to Steve, the bloke in the background got most of it. I don't know who that guy was, but that guy sounds very smart.
18: It's an echo.
20: Yeah.
18: Echo.
20: TARDIS. Brilliant. 9 from 10 is agonisingly close, but that's okay. We'll try again Monday. And I actually don't mind the concept of the game of Gabby giving the answers and you coming up with the questions. it's not bad.
18: It's a fun game, but probably not for that minute.
20: Blueberry. And then the question is, name a berry starting with B. It's not bad.
18: Yeah.
20: That could work.
18: Piccadilly.
20: The main train. What is the main train station map? Manchester. It is like Jeopardy. We could just do Jeopardy.
18: It's just backwards.
20: Anyway, we'll keep that in mind. But as of next week, Mad Minute remains the same. If you'd like to get a one-step head start, catch that bonus question answer just before 3 this afternoon for the Mad Minute here on The Morning Crew with Gabby and Dan.
21: Let's get the party started. See you at the bar. You was hardly talking. That's when I knew that your heart was scarring. Friends to lovers need a part to star in. Like, wait, babe.

0: Dave,
1: Thames,
0: Rain Dance, 16 past 8. This is the Morning Crew with Gabby and Dan. Gabby wanted me to get this.
2: 1, 2, 3, 4, 5.
0: And that's it.
1: Yeah, because I want to talk about the 5-second rule.
0: Oh, right. Okay. Yeah, very good.
1: Or
0: very good.
1: When you drop something on the ground, do you call it the 3-second rule?
0: When I drop something on the ground, a piece of food, I usually allow time for how long it is for me to bend over and get it back up. So if that takes 8 seconds, then it becomes the 8-second rule for the day. I can be very variable with my second rule on the ground. Like, oh, if it rolls away and I have to take 9 seconds to get it, then it's the 9-second
1: rule.
0: Well,
1: there you go.
0: Yes, yes.
1: Apparently half of people that drop something on the floor do enact the something second rule.
0: Oh, do I? I don't think I do. I think I used to. I think I've grown out of it. I think I just look at it now and go,
1: nah, worth it. I can buy another.
0: Yeah, it's also become harder for me to bend over quickly as well.
1: And I think it also depends what you drop.
0: That's true.
1: If it's something that's absorbent, like watermelon, you're probably less inclined compared to a cracker.
0: Well, that's right. And when you drop a bit of toast, it always never lands.
1: Murphy's Law.
0: Never lands like on with the spread side up. So you're not going to eat that again, I wouldn't have thought.
1: Well, there's some scientists that have weighed in on the 5-second rule.
0: Okay.
1: And is food actually safe or is it contaminated after a mere 5 seconds?
0: Are we wanting our scientists to do this or should they be doing other things and focusing on the 5-second rule?
1: Okay. I don't know.
0: All right, okay.
1: I think it's kind of important.
0: Okay,
1: I think
0: all right.
1: It's like the people who discovered that your mobile phone has more like bacteria than a toilet seat.
0: Yeah,
1: you know?
0: Right, yeah, okay, yeah.
1: It's
0: yeah.
1: good to know.
0: Okay. All right, 5-second rule.
1: So they have come to the surprising conclusion that stuff's contaminated, right?
0: Yeah, yeah, yeah.
1: And it's pretty gross and has all sorts of different bacteria. But I found it interesting finding out which floors harbour more or less bacteria.
0: Okay, right. Well, I've got a hardwood floor at
1: so
0: my place.
1: So if you drop something on wood, tile or carpet, which do you think would have the most bacteria?
0: Not carpet.
1: Carpet you don't think has much?
0: I think I'd be getting away with it more. Am I wrong? Totally wrong?
1: You're right.
0: Yeah, right, good. I would have thought that. I think carpet
1: Why?
0: I'd get more bounce back. I mean, there's more chance for fluff to get on it. That is
1: true.
0: But I reckon in terms of bacteria, I reckon the hardwood floor would harbour more.
1: You're absolutely kind of correct.
0: Yeah, there you go.
1: I would have thought that carpet would have been the most gross because you can't really wash it. It's difficult to wash. Whereas my floors, as you know, get vacuumed and mopped every day.
0: Yeah.
1: But the answer is food dropped on tile surfaces pick up 99% of bacterial colonies.
0: Oh.
1: Wood floors, 50% pickup rate.
0: Yeah.
1: And carpet, less than 0.5%. Within the 5 seconds.
0: Where are you eating that it falls on a tile? Because the only
1: people's houses are tiled.
0: On the floor in the kitchen?
1: Yeah.
0: Yeah, really?
1: Yeah.
0: Oh, the only tiles in my place are the bathroom. Like, I'm
1: same
0: not
1: with mine,
0: there.
1: But a lot of people's houses have tiled floors.
0: Okay. I was wondering if you're having breakfast in the shower. Then
1: no,
0: you might,
1: we've already discovered.
0: Oh, okay, all right.
1: Only
0: right.
1: a few handful of people. But anyway, I just thought it was interesting. So no, the 5-second rule is gross.
0: Yep.
1: But if you are going to do it, opt for carpet. You've only got 0.5%.
0: Yeah, right. Yeah. And how slow do you get to 5 as well? Is it 1 Mississippi?
1: Mississippi?
0: 2 Mississippi. What about you, Lou Bagger?
2: 1, 2, 3, 4, 5.
0: I don't know. Maybe we'll ask Jess Wilson in a minute.
1: They're talking about different bacteria that's on the floor, like salmonella. And then there's ones that sounds like it's some sort of dinosaur. It's a Campylobacter. And it can survive on your floor for up to 4 weeks.
0: Yeah, okay.
1: Yeah,
0: all right. I'll give that one a miss.
1: But what about a hospital floor?
0: It's the Morning Crew with Gabby and Dan at 19 past 8. We're going to turn from the 5-second rule into the state opposition leader, Jess Wilson plus Entourage, coming in just a moment here on the Morning Crew with Gabby and Dan.
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0: Cloudy with a high chance of showers in the west, just a slight chance in the east. The top of 11 for the valley, 14 for the east. And the Hayfield Tennis Club are having a social night tonight. So doors open from 5:30 p.m. Happy hour is 6 to 7. So whether you want to hit the tennis courts, try out some pickleball, or maybe just stay indoors with your favourite cards and board games, there really is something for everyone at the Hayfield Tennis Club tonight.
1: So whether you're a club member, a social player, or just looking for something different to do, everyone is welcome to the Hayfield Tennis Club this evening.
0: 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Don't nobody else make me feel like...

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1: And she could be Premier by the end of the year. Now, we've learned about some of her political stance, what she might achieve in the first 100 days, but let's get to know a different side of Jess Wilson.
0: So I thought we'd do a mad minute with Jess before we let her go.
2: These are always the hardest questions.
0: Some quick fire questions. Yep. Are you ready?
2: I'm ready.
0: Okay, here we go. Jess Wilson. Oh, it's the wrong button. Here we go. Hang on.
1: Jess Wilson. You can't hear that.
0: You can't hear it, but I'll stuff that up. Let's try that again. Okay. What's a food that no matter how hungry you are, you will never eat?
2: Never. Horseradish.
0: Okay.
1: Oh, I didn't think you were going to say radish.
0: What's your order at the Chinese restaurant?
2: Love a spring roll.
0: If you had a theme song, what would it be?
2: You know, I love Darryl Braithwaite's Horses.
0: Okay.
2: I'm a tragic.
0: What's the most useless talent you have?
2: Oh, I can play hockey.
0: There you go.
1: That's
0: What's
1: cool.
0: your go-to comfort TV show?
2: The West Wing.
0: Okay. If money wasn't an issue, what hobby would you take up?
2: Travel.
0: What's something that everyone seems to love
1: Capri.
0: That you just don't get?
2: Pokemon.
0: Okay. What's the strangest item in your fridge right now?
2: Well, I have a toddler, so what? You know, probably old berries.
0: What's a question that you wish people would ask you more?
2: Why do I want to do this?
0: Okay, there you go. All right. Now we're out of time with our Mad Minute with Opposition Leader Jess Wilson. Thank you so much for coming
2: Thank
0: on.
2: Thank you so much, Dan and Gabby.
0: Good luck for the months ahead. All the best, and I hope you've enjoyed your 38-day or 36-day tour around the state. Enjoy.
2: Thank you very much.
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11: Good morning, it's Daniel Brewer with your local news and sport. A 44-year-old man is in police custody after allegedly driving on the wrong side of the road of the Princes Highway in Morwell in the early hours of this morning. Police responded to multiple 000 calls just before 1 a.m. with the white Volvo allegedly travelling well below the speed limit and forcing other motorists to take evasive action. Officers intercepted the vehicle near Old Gippsland Drive in Moe. The driver allegedly returned a breath test reading of of 0.176 was issued with an immediate license suspension and had his vehicle impounded. Anyone who witnessed the incident has dash cam or CCTV footage, or anyone with information is urged to contact Crime Stoppers on 1800 333 000. A new outreach service designed to assist people experiencing homelessness will be rolled out across Gippsland. Emma Clark reports.
12: The services will be in Latrobe and Bairnsdale and will be part of a $27.8 million investment to deliver homelessness services. Support workers will lend a hand to rough sleepers, helping them secure stable housing and get their lives back on track. The investment includes additional emergency accommodation for those who need it most, as well as health and social care. Emma Clark, ACE Radio.
11: A major water infrastructure project is about to get underway in Traralgon, with Gippsland Water preparing to begin construction on a new $10.5 million distribution main. The project will improve connections between the treatment plant and Clarks Road storage basins, helping secure the city's water supply. Managing Director Sarah Cumming says it will strengthen the network for years to come.
13: The main benefit is around the reliability of the network. It will certainly, having that second distribution main will certainly make the network more reliable for our customers. And that's really important given the growth we've experienced in the Traralgon Township, and especially so during peak demand periods.
10: 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It's two beds in one.
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11: Round 15 of North Gippsland football and netball tomorrow afternoon. TTU are at home against Glengarry. Rosedale versus Cowher. Yarram versus Hayfield. Churchill are at home against Gormandale. And South City go up against Yulon North. That's the latest in local news and sport.
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0: Your 4-day forecast for Gippsland and the Valley. There is a gale warning for the East Gippsland coast and a strong wind warning for the Central Gippsland coast. Cloudy today with a slight chance of a shower in the east, a high chance of showers in the west, becoming less likely this afternoon, and winds westerly up to 40 k's an hour. We're heading for a top of 11 across the Latrobe Valley, 13 in Sale, 14 in Bairnsdale, Lakes Entrance and Orbost. For the weekend, tomorrow showers, 13. Sunday a shower or two, 14. Monday, early fog, then partly cloudy, 17. And right now, 8 degrees in the Valley and Sale, 9 in Bairnsdale and Lakes, 10 in Orbost.
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0: Old School, Natasha Bedingfield, and it's a very good reminder that Old School Friday is a matter of minutes away. This is The Morning Crew with Gabby and Dan. We've spoken 3-second rules, 5-second rules. We've spoken politics with the opposition leader. And now it's time to talk about ants and whether you should sprinkle them on your dessert. So an Australian celebrity chef based in South Korea is facing up to a year in jail after he was accused of incorporating ants into dishes at his restaurant in Seoul's Gangnam District. South Korean prosecutors allege that Tasmanian Joseph Lidgerwood, who appeared on Netflix's Culinary Class Wars back in 2024, has been sprinkling ants into his dessert at his 2 Michelin-starred restaurants.
1: Side note, yes. Culinary Class Wars, great TV show.
0: There you go.
1: I've watched all the seasons and I wait the next.
0: Okay, great. Well,
1: so he's putting ants as a topping like parsley?
0: Sort of. Well, according to Korean Herald, he's facing a $20,000 fine. The company has admitted to serving ants. They argue that the insects were only used in a small part of the restaurant's 15-course menu.
1: Right.
0: Yes. Yeah,
1: there
0: right.
1: are some ants that do add flavour. And
0: I'm sorry, what? Have you eaten ants?
1: No, I haven't, but we have like the Australian green ant from the Northern Territory.
0: Right.
1: And I think they're a bit like citrusy and coriander. And we also have a gin called the Seven Seasons Green Ant Gin.
0: Yeah, right.
1: And so when you have one of those little ants, apparently it's like a bright, zesty burst.
0: Really?
1: Again, I haven't had them, but we do serve ants here in Australia.
0: I did not know that. Yeah. So I just imagined that over there at the South Korean restaurant, you know, some restaurants have the guy with the pepper shaker coming around.
1: Would you like ants with that?
0: Would you like a bit of ant? Say when, like just and squeeze it onto your dessert.
1: Right. Well, yeah. I did a bit more research into it. So South Korea does permit some insect species.
0: Yeah, okay.
1: But not these ants.
0: Oh.
1: So I'm not sure because he is Australian, he went, well, we can serve them here under some proviso. Then maybe he thought he could there. But apparently he imported 49,000 ants.
0: That sounds like a lot of ants.
1: That's what
0: but
1: I thought.
0: But they're only very small,
1: That's
0: though.
1: What I thought.
0: Yeah, okay.
1: So I went to ChatGPT.
0: Good.
1: And I was like, well, how much space would 49,000 ants take up?
0: Yeah, right.
1: Like, should have customs found them?
0: Yeah.
1: Do you want to guess about, like, the volume, the size?
0: Oh, this is like a guess the jelly bean competition,
1: but
0: with
1: ants.
0: 49,000 ants. Well, I think you could fill a big jar.
1: How big's your jar?
0: Oh, maybe as big as my water bottle.
1: Hey, you're not too bad wrong.
0: Okay, right, okay.
1: So they say about a 1.5-litre bottle or, like, a large loaf of bread would be about the volume.
0: 49,000 ants.
1: Yeah.
0: That's if they're put in there like sardines.
1: If they're in there like sardines.
0: Now, what I've done is I've actually gone to this restaurant in Seoul's Gangnam District and asked a few people on the way out what they thought about the ants they were eating, and they said...
2: Tastes like chicken.
0: See? What about you? What about you, young fella? What did you think about the ants you're eating?
3: Slimy and satisfying.
0: That's it. Get them a tartar, just eat them.
1: Needs no worries. Anyway. He obviously didn't know he was doing anything wrong because it was on their social media.
0: They're promoting it.
1: Well, not promoting it, but people would take him photos of the dishes, like the sorbet with the ants.
0: Yes.
1: You don't do that if you're a criminal.
0: Yeah, you don't flaunt it.
1: You don't flaunt it in that way.
0: Anyway, mistakes were made. Ants were eaten.
1: Ants were eaten.
0: As long as they were killed in a humane way.
1: I've never thought about it.
0: I don't know. Just not squished with the end of your finger. Anyway, yes.
1: Bizarre story.
0: It is a bizarre story, but maybe if you're trying something new this weekend, keep in mind the ant, the green ant. Apparently,
1: the Seven Seasons zesty. Green Ant Gin.
0: Zesty. 11 to 9. Morning Crew with Gabby and Dan.
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0: I usually do the forecast here, but I've just forgotten it for a second. Gabby said, well, just look out the window, mate. It's not great. Okay, so more not great today for Gippsland. Top of 11 for the Valley, 14 for the East. Now, tomorrow, Gippsland Live are on TRFM. They're off to Maffra to call the Eagles and the Gulls. It's a must win for Maffra after they dropped a crucial game to Morwell last week. Maffra sitting just one win outside the top five.
1: But second place, Warragul will be tough to beat, having already claimed a 31-point victory when these two last met back in round five. 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

0: 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Gab, much on?
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0: That sounds like a good arrangement. All I'm doing this weekend is just counting down the minutes till I get to hang out with you again and wake up the world.
1: Lies.
0: Have a great weekend. 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
2: 9 degrees in Melbourne, possible showers at top today, 14. 9 o'clock, good morning. I'm David Armstrong. Council ratepayers are set to be slugged in a desperate bid to save Jacinta Allen's job. Dennis O'Kane explains.
3: Rate capping could be scrapped, giving councils open slather to hit householders. Senior government sources have told the Herald Sun the push is being driven by the Premier's urgent need to lock in support from those MPs aligned with the Australian Services Union. And that's a bloc considered critical to her survival in any leadership challenge. The union, which covers council workers, is dead against rate caps, claiming they hinder wage rises for them and also impact on services. Dennis O'Kane, Melbourne.
2: Federal government says the latest tariff decision from the United States makes no sense. The US Trade Office has announced the levy on our goods will rise from 10% to 12.5%. Deputy Prime Minister Richard Marles says it's disappointing.
4: And to be clear, you know, grounding this on the basis of forced labour, I mean, forced labour is definitely something which needs to be combated around the world, so we support that objective, but we have laws which are amongst the strongest in the world, and we've been making that point to the Trump administration.
2: Qantas's Project Sunrise planes due in Melbourne soon after making a direct 20-hour-plus flight from France. The specially adapted Airbus A350 is fitted with an additional 20,000-litre fuel tank. It extends the range of the plane beyond 18,000 kilometres. Qantas's chief technical pilot, Alex Passerini, says it's designed to fly non-stop for up to 22 hours. It will connect Australia to London and New York direct.
5: Like a lot of people following the aeroplane, it's been the most tracked in the world for a period of time, I think 36,000. When it took off, something like 12,000 or 13,000 now, so it's great, the number of people and the interest shown.
2: Business groups are blaming Victoria's worsening jobless rate on the Allen government's anti-business policies, including the right to work from home. The state has recorded the worst unemployment rate in the nation. Australian Industry Group's Tim Piper says many employers believe the government's anti-business, especially when it comes to employing young people.
6: We want young people to be coming into the office all the time, to be working in the office and learning from others who are in the office. The work from home legislation at the moment potentially can give them 4 days working from home every week.
2: A woman's been sexually assaulted in her own home after a man broke into her Hoppers Crossing property in broad daylight yesterday. The victim threatened with a knife before she was attacked. The offender then fled the scene, police urging anyone with information to come forward. In finance, our dollar is trading at 69.64 US.
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2: better. Australia's swimmers have been offered rich performance bonuses at the Commonwealth Games. Mining magnate Gina Rinehart will pay up to $20,000 bonuses for gold medals, $30,000 for a new world record. Four-time Olympian Kate Campbell says any financial incentive is a good thing.
7: In a four-year preparation, they'll do about 2 million minutes of work for a race that can last anywhere between 24 seconds to 15 minutes. And so someone needs to pay them for all those 2 million minutes of hard work.
2: Collingwood claimed its sixth consecutive win with a 34-point victory over the Crows in Adelaide last night. Tonight, Melbourne hosting Geelong. If St Kilda forward Max King gets through training today, he will play against North Melbourne on Sunday. It will be his first senior game in 2 years. That's the latest news and sports.
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10: I'm Daniel Brewer with your local news and sport. Morwell has been ranked as the highest for Victorian postcodes where house prices have increased, according to a report by realestate.com.au, coming in with an increase of 32% over the last 12 months. The median house price is around $455,000. Opposition leader Jess Wilson has been in Gippsland as part of her statewide Fresh Start tour, saying if elected, one of the big issues will be tackling the rising crime rate.
11: We've got a plan to recruit 3,000 new police officers to fill those 1,500 vacancies, but also 1,500 additional police officers to deal with a growing population here in Victoria and record levels of crime.
10: In Sport, North Gippsland football and netball tomorrow afternoon, TTU are at home against Glengarry, Rosedale versus Cowra, Yarram versus Hayfield, Churchill versus Gormandale and Sale City versus Yallourn North. That's the latest local news and sport.
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14: Your forecast for Gippsland and the Valley today. A gale warning for the East Gippsland coast. A strong wind warning for the Central Gippsland coast. Cloudy with showers about today. Snow falling above 1,100 metres. Winds westerly 25 to 40 k's an hour. Tomorrow, cloudy. A very high chance of showers. A top of 13. Sunday, cloudy. More showers and a top of 14. For Monday, partly cloudy. Morning fog and a top of 17. Today, heading for a top of 11 in the Valley. 13 for Sale. 14 in Bairnsdale, Orbost and Lakes.
15: Right now it's 7 degrees.
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0: For Gippsland and the Valley today, a gale warning for the East Gippsland coast, a strong wind warning for the Central Gippsland coast, cloudy with showers and snow falling above 1,100 metres, winds westerly 25 to 40 k's an hour. A top of 11 degrees today for the Valley, 13 in Sale, 14 across Bairnsdale, Orbost and Lakes Entrance. Kelsey bringing you music that makes you feel good for your old school Friday. Gorillaz coming up. It's Grinspoon now, Chemical Heart.

0: through your favourite old school tunes today via the listener app. Just search for TRFM. Gippsland Water are commencing construction on the Traralgon Western Distribution Main Project in the next few weeks. It's going to strengthen water security and support growth. Basically, it's going to connect the Traralgon Water Treatment Plant to storage basins at Clarks Road in Traralgon. It's a lot of work, but Managing Director Sarah Cumming had this to say.
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21: 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They also run educational programs, and right now they're looking for volunteers from across Gippsland and the Bass Coast to share their lived experiences.
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